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2: Dollar Voice. All right, so for the last half an hour, we've been trying to work out who this voice is.
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2: And we recently found out that was, in fact, Gracie Abrams. If you correctly guessed Gracie Abrams, you are now in the Millionaire's Lounge and one step away from a life-changing $1 million. Like you, Kate, you want to use some of that million to travel around the world?
4: Probably specifically Italy, Spain, Switzerland, Japan.
2: Oh, that'd be so... Just go everywhere. Just, you got $1 million. Just do every single country, Kate. Best of luck if you got in the Millionaire's Lounge. And if not, don't stress. We're playing again at 11 o'clock. It's our Million Dollar Voice. Guess the voice for your chance to win $1 million. We're doing it right across the weekend. Hey, we're going to celebrate the Logies next with the Logies Trending 3 and another shot at our Million Dollar Voice coming up at 11 o'clock.
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7: 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Now some of you might still be in that place. 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

0: Three tracks to celebrate TV's Night of Nights. It is on tonight from 7pm on Channel 7. Make sure you're watching. Also tonight right here from 6pm, Lucy and Nikki live from the red carpet with all the red carpet action. Alright, Non-Stop Music continues next. G-Flip's new song on the air in minutes.
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9: Hey, I'm Tessa Randello. Australia's biggest gun buyback scheme in decades will kick off later this year in the wake of the Bondi terror attack. New South Wales gun owners could get up to $10,000 for their firearms, with the federal government pitching in. PM Anthony Albanese says there are more guns in Australia now than at the time of the buyback following Port Arthur.
10: This is about strengthening Australia's gun laws and keeping our communities safer.
9: The Nationals will this week move to abolish the scheme. One of Phillip Island's little penguins has died due to the H5 bird flu. 5,000 little penguins will get vaccinated from tomorrow as authorities step up efforts to protect the state's colonies from bird flu. Rescue efforts continue in eastern parts of Indonesia following a magnitude 7.7 earthquake. 47 people are now confirmed dead. And it's now officially the worst time to try and buy your first home, according to new national data, with high debt levels, elevated interest rates, and wages failing to keep pace with housing costs.
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9: Demons are still in contention for the top four after a 76-point win over the Power. But the win was soured by an incident that left Port's Alia Alia concussed after an attempted spoil from forward Jacob Van Bruyen.
12: Yeah, it was really unfortunate for him, being such a brave, intercept player. Something I'll need to go and have a good look at tonight when I start coding.
9: Melbourne coach Stephen King there, while history at the G, Hawthorn and the Pies tied a second time this season.
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17: Dollar. Let's play again. 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
0: voice. So this is this hour's million-dollar voice that we were trying to work out.
3: You know, gave me the confidence to, you know, do a song like My Humps, which then led me able to do London Bridge.
0: And if you correctly entered Fergie into the listener app as your guest, you would be correct and you would now be in the Millionaire's Lounge, where you are one step away from a life-changing $1 million like you, Chantel.
4: Oh, it would be life-changing. It'd be, creating those memories with the kids. We'd love to do some holidaying and I can guarantee the cash would be very well spent.
0: I'm sure it would. So don't spend it all. Make sure you put some of it away in savings, high interest savings account. Okay, so another voice getting revealed right on midday. If you want to win $1 million, make sure you keep it right here.
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10: Hi there, it's Damien Carbon. We're 8 months on from the Bondi terror attacks in Sydney, and New South Wales has today become the first state to start the country's biggest gun buyback scheme. The state and federal governments have agreed to share the price as a response to the attacks. New South Wales Premier Chris Minns says this is a bigger scheme than the one that followed Port Arthur.
11: This program alone will take 274,000 guns out of circulation in New South Wales. It's far bigger in scope. It is putting serious restrictions on gun owners in New South Wales.
10: While the Nationals and One Nation both oppose the scheme. There's more bird flu deaths in Australia today, this time a little penguin in Victoria. Tomorrow, 5,000 of the animals will go into one of the world's biggest vaccination programs for wild birds as the virus continues to spread across the country. And the death toll is rising in Indonesia. It's hit 47 following that 7.7 earthquake.
12: Did you know that diabetes is Australia's fastest growing chronic condition? Over 300 Australians are diagnosed with the condition every day. Search Diabetes Australia to find out more.
10: Big game at Marvel Stadium this afternoon as Carlton play for a finals wildcard spot against the Western Bulldogs. The Doggies will be missing Marcus Bontempelli. Well, it's a doubleheader in Greater Western Sydney with the men's Eagles and Giants up first, followed by the AFLW teams at MG Stadium. The round wraps up at the MCG with Bombers and Sydney. And day four underway up in Darwin. At last look, Australia 6 for 195, still trailing Bangladesh by 33.
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8: 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Tonight, down to 4 and tomorrow, mostly fine with a high of 15. 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
16: Dollar. Who's ready to win $1 million? Welcome to the Million Dollar Voice Sunday afternoon. Hope you're having a good weekend. Yes, it's time to play again. We're going to introduce you to a brand new voice. Work out who it is to get yourself in the Millionaire's Lounge. Now, once you're in that lounge, you are one step away from the cash. Let's do it. Let's meet the voice. I can tell you that this voice is a rapper, has the nickname Drizzy.
17: Rihanna's on the record, of course. Mm-hmm. Wouldn't be a record without Rihanna, would it?
16: And has worked with Rihanna. Let's hear it one more time.
17: Rihanna's on the record, of course. Mm-hmm. Wouldn't be a record without Rihanna.
16: Who is that million-dollar voice? 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
3: 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Wouldn't be a record without Rihanna, would it?
2: And if you correctly entered your guess in the listener app as Drake, you would be correct, and you would now be one step away from that $1 million like you, Georgia!
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2: 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Your next chance coming up at 1 p.m.
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21: 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The Logie's kick off on 7 and 7 Plus tonight from 7. 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

0: It's wrapping up a Logie's Trending 3. That is three tracks to celebrate TV's Night of Nights on tonight from 7pm on Channel 7, and our very own Lucy and Nikki tonight right here from 6pm with all the red carpet tea. Do not miss it. All right, don't go anywhere. More non-stop music next.
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8: Hi there, it's Damien Carbon. The death toll continues to rise in Indonesia this afternoon. It's now hit 47 following that 7.7 earthquake. Prime Minister Anthony Albanese says no Australians are believed to be affected.
9: Australian officials in Indonesia continue to make inquiries with Indonesian authorities to determine whether any Australians have been impacted. At this stage, there are no indications that Australians have been affected.
8: The nation's biggest gun buyback scheme in decades will start later this year in New South Wales. Gun owners in that state to pocket up to $10,000 under the plan, introduced 8 months on from the Bondi terror attack in Sydney. Queensland, South Australia and Victoria opting not to take part, while WA has their own scheme. And Robbie Williams has revealed he's been diagnosed with autism. He's previously opened up about having ADHD and claims to live with what he calls inside Tourette's.
10: Clean clothes, a warm shower, a conversation. 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
8: A finals wildcard spot up for grabs for Carlton this afternoon at Marvel Stadium, taking on the Western Bulldogs. The Doggies missing Marcus Bontempelli and Tim English. Well, it's a double header in Greater Western Sydney. The men's Eagles and Giants are up first, followed by the AFLW teams. The round wrapping up later this afternoon at the MCG with the Bombers and Sydney. And it's lunch on day four up in Darwin. Cameron Green not out on 84, but the Aussies still trailing by 15 runs at 7 for 243.
11: Humans are social creatures and we need connection to feel good. 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
13: Fine for the rest of today in Hobart. Tonight down to 4 and tomorrow mostly fine with a high of 15. 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
6: time to meet a brand new voice. Yes, Sunday afternoon, welcome to our Million Dollar Voice. This is how it works. Every hour we introduce you to a brand new voice. You work out who it is, you then get in the Millionaire's Lounge. Once you're in the lounge, you are one step away from the $1 million cash. Imagine that money hitting your bank account. All right, let's do it. Let's meet this hour's voice. Are we ready? I can tell you that this voice... this voice... had basically the wedding of the decade very recently. This voice also just completed a massive worldwide tour, which like broke records for being like one of the biggest tours of all time. Who is the voice? Let's meet him.
15: I mean, we've had a really good time. See where I'm going with this at least. Nobody ever listens to me.
6: Okay, so there's obviously an American accent, female.
15: Had a really good time. See where I'm going with this at least. Nobody ever listens to me.
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0: Hobart. So this is the piece of audio that we had to work with.
4: I mean, we've had a really good time. See where I'm going with this at least. Nobody ever listens to me.
0: And for those that correctly guessed Taylor Swift, they are now in the Millionaire's Lounge and one step away from winning the life-changing $1 million. Like you, Courtney.
5: You have no idea. That would be absolutely incredible.
0: Hey, Courtney, have you been guessing, like, every single voice, like, to get as many entries into the Millionaire's Lounge as possible? Because, like, you can do that, you know?
5: Pretty much, yeah.
0: Good.
5: Yep. 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
0: Good, good, good. Well, congratulations once again, Courtney. Now, don't forget, we are dropping brand new voices every single hour. Your next voice dropping at 2 o'clock. 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
6: Dollar. We've been guessing voices all weekend, and it is time to guess again Sunday afternoon. Welcome to our Million Dollar Voice. This is how it works. We introduce you to a voice. You have 30 minutes to guess who it is. If you guess correctly, you get in the Millionaire's Lounge. Once you're in that lounge, you are one step away from the life-changing money, the magic million, the $1 million. Imagine that hitting your bank account, by the way. You'd pay off the mortgage straight away. You'd buy a brand new car. You'd go on a holiday, and then you'd probably have, like, I don't know, $400,000 left or something like that. I say that like it's nothing, like just, yeah, you know, a casual $400,000, but that is so much money. All right, this hour's voice has a famous brother named Phineas, was the youngest person ever to win 4 Grammys.
7: I feel like a lot of school is so forced, and you're forced to learn like this and this and this.
6: And he's clearly very young because they're talking about school.
7: I feel like a lot of school is so forced, and you're forced to learn like this and this and this.
6: Their initials are B-E. I've given you a lot of clues. Surely you can work out who that voice is. Register your guess right now on the listener app, and you could be our next millionaire. It's our million-dollar voice. It has started. Good luck. You're guessing. We're doing it right across the weekend.

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0: up a Loogies Trending Tree. That is three tracks to celebrate TV's Night of Nights, which is on tonight from 7pm on Channel 7. And our very own Lucy and Nikki, they're going to be live from the red carpet with all the drama, all the tea, all the action, everything you need to know tonight from 6pm. Do not miss it. More non-stop music coming up next. Got some new G-Flip on the way.
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6: Hi there, it's Damien Carbon. We're 8 months on from the Bondi terror attacks in Sydney, and New South Wales has today become the first state to start the country's biggest gun buyback scheme. The state and federal governments have agreed to share the price as a response to the attacks. New South Wales Premier Chris Minns says this is a bigger scheme than the one that followed Port Arthur.
7: This program alone will take 274,000 guns out of circulation in New South Wales. It's far bigger in scope. It is putting serious restrictions on gun owners in New South Wales.
6: While the Nationals and One Nation both oppose the scheme. There's more bird flu deaths in Australia today, this time a little penguin in Victoria. Tomorrow, 5,000 of the animals will go into one of the world's biggest vaccination programs for wild birds as the virus continues to spread across the country. And the death toll is rising in Indonesia. It's hit 47 following that 7.7 earthquake.
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6: A nervous wait for the Melbourne Demons this afternoon, with Jacob Van Rooyen looking at weeks on the sidelines for that high shot on Port Adelaide's Alir Alir. He went off with concussion. The MRO are currently reviewing the incident. A real chance for Carlton to grab a finals wildcard spot against the Bulldogs later this afternoon. And Bangladesh in complete control on day four in Darwin, Australia, all out for 284, setting the visitors 56 to win. A short time ago, Bangladesh won for 32.
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9: 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Tonight, down to 4, and tomorrow, mostly fine with a high of 15. 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
11: Dollar. 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Doo-doo. $1 million received. That'd be a good notification. All right, this hour's voice has a stage. Their stage name is also a colour. They have a daughter named Willow. They are 46 years old. Let's hear them.
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2: Dollar. 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
2: 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Well, good luck to you. And make sure you get the next $1 million voice. That is dropping at 4 o'clock. 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
5: Hobart's average unleaded price today is around $2.03 a litre, while some servos are selling it as low as $1.86. 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

0: We are enjoying the last little bit of the weekend, though, with some non-stop music here on your number one hit music station. Happy Sunday. Hey, imagine making a song that, you know, you don't really think much of. You don't think it's going to be a massive success. You know, you kind of just maybe tack that song onto the end of your album and it might get a couple of listens. But instead it goes number one and spends, like, over 45 weeks at number one, breaking a record from 1953. That is Sam Fender and Olivia Dean's Rain Me In. This song's over like a year old and I'm still thrashing it. Cannot get enough of it. You're going to hear it in minutes as we continue the non-stop music.
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3: 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You correctly tell us your guess on the listener app. Then, if you guess correctly, you get in the Millionaire's Lounge. Once you're in that lounge, you are one step away from a life-changing $1 million. All right, let's meet this hour's voice. Give you a few clues, too. I can tell you that the voice is 35 years old. Is our Ginger Ninja. If you've ever been to one of their concerts, you know that they love a loop pedal.
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1: 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Million
2: Dollar. All right, we've spent the last half an hour trying to work out who this voice is.
3: All my tattoos are things that I've done in my career, and they're all leading to the middle bit, which is the lion, and that's the stadium. And I feel like this is like every part of my career put into one, and I think it looks cool.
2: And if you told us on the listener app that you think that is Ed Sheeran, you are correct, and you are now in the Millionaires Lounge, where you are one step away from winning a life-changing $1 million. We're going to try and give this money away in 5 weeks, by the way. So we've only got 5 weeks left to guess all these million-dollar voices. Cassandra, you correctly guessed Ed Sheeran. What are you going to do with this $1 million?
4: Well, I'd get a house, which at this time probably wouldn't go very far with $1 million. But I'd definitely do some travelling, and I would absolutely love to go to the grocery store, like Woolies or Coles, and just have everyone's groceries at the shop. That would be a dream.
2: You're the best. She is the most deserving of that $1 million. Let's just close the competition and give it to you, Cassandra. All right, do not go anywhere. We are dropping $1 million voices right across the day. Your next one coming up at 5 p.m.
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21: It's gold Logie winner Larry Emder here, popping in to take over the Logie's trending three. Time for another trophy.
22: Wow, this is unbelievable. 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

0: the red carpet action, like all the tea, all the drama, everything you need to know. It's going to be good. Do not miss it. That is like just over an hour away. Do not go anywhere though, because coming up next, we're going to continue the non-stop music. G Flip's brand new song. Have you heard it? Bed on Fire. Oh, so good. Going to play it for you on the other side of this. It's like the best song you've heard all year.
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13: Hi there, it's Damien Carbon. Australia's biggest gun buyback scheme in decades will kick off later this year in the wake of the Bondi terror attack in Sydney. New South Wales gun owners could get up to 10 grand for their firearms, with the federal government pitching in. Prime Minister Anthony Albanese says there are now more guns in Australia than at the time of the gun buyback scheme following Port Arthur.
14: This is about strengthening Australia's gun laws and keeping our communities safer.
13: While the Nationals in Canberra will this week move to abolish the scheme, One Nation also opposes it. Aussies booking trips to Europe for Christmas are being urged to check their travel insurance as conflict continues across the Middle East. Smart Traveller says military strikes and reprisal attacks remain a risk in several locations and warns the situation could quickly escalate. And it's the Logies tonight. Robert Irwin, Sam Pang, Lisa Miller and Todd Woodbridge are among those set to battle it out for the Gold Logie.
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13: High praise for Bangladesh after a dominant win over a near full-strength Australian test team in Darwin this afternoon. Visitors winning by 9 wickets inside 4 days. Aussie legend Merv Hughes telling us he was impressed with what he saw.
15: Their bowlers are confident, their batters are confident, they're prepared to let the ball go. They haven't been intimidated by the Australian attack.
13: Cameron Green was the best of the Aussies with a century, but that was not enough for the win. The teams now head to Queensland for the second test in Mackay next Saturday.
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18: 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Tonight, down to 4 and tomorrow, mostly fine with a high of 15. 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
3: I always feel like performing is something I wanted to do, and I always enjoy performing, even though I don't necessarily like giving a speech at my own 21st, but I really enjoy being in a room where I can't even see the crowd.
0: As Vance Joy, you would be correct, which means you would now be in the Millionaire's Lounge, which means you would now be one step away from a life-changing $1 million. Shelley, you correctly guessed. Well done. You haven't gone on your honeymoon yet.
4: Honestly, we were just putting it off until it gets into the budget, so if I win $1 million, we are going around the world.
0: Oh, let's do it, baby. 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Well, good luck to you, Shelley, and more Million Dollar Voices dropping tomorrow morning right here on your number one hit music station. Hey, do not go anywhere, though, because Lucy and Nikki are going to be on the Logies red carpet. I mean, that all kicks off. Like the Logies kicks off tonight from 7 p.m, but Lucy and Nikki have all the red carpet tea, all the ins, all the outs, everything you need to know. Do not miss it. That happening in just like 20 minutes or so time. We're going to do it tonight from 6 right here.
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13: Yes. I am so excited, guys. We've actually already had a couple of wardrobe malfunctions tonight.
14: I know.
13: Nick got caught in a door.
14: I got caught in the revolving door, guys, and I honestly thought I was going to lose my whole entire skirt in front of all the media.
13: Oh, babe, you know, only to us, and then poor old Carrot, our producer, stood on the back of my train.
14: But, you know, we rallied. Oh, it wouldn't be a Lucy, Nikki, and Shawnee B show if something
12: exactly.
14: like this wasn't
12: Can
14: happening.
12: Can I say, you girls look incredible. If you want to check out what the girls are wearing, go to the Lucy and Nikki socials.
13: Yes, we are you look very incredible. We do. I mean, babe, we brushed up all right, and you look great too, Shawnee.
12: Thank you so much.
14: You look amazing.

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3: Hello, guys.
4: Hello.
3: You look gorgeous.
4: Oh, my God.
3: All three of you.
4: Oh, you look gorgeous as well. Too.
5: And we were just saying you smell even better. Talk us through your scent, Andy. What are you wearing?
3: on the drive here, Beck goes to me, you forgot to put a cologne on.
5: No,
3: and
5: sprints.
3: I was like, I had forgotten. And now that you're saying that, this is not my natural scent, everybody. I think it's a mix of everyone I've hugged on the way down, some kind of perfect blend.
4: Wow, you smell incredible.
3: I reckon it's a bit of Luke Hemsworth.
4: Chef's kiss.
3: I've hugged him along the way. It's a bit of Alicia Loxley. I saw her. Beautiful. On the way down. Who else did I hug?
5: Eddie McGuire's in there.
4: Oh, Eddie McGuire.
5: Smells like a millionaire. I get that. Love that.
4: So this is what... How many Logies have you been to?
3: Oh, don't age me like this. Oh.
4: This is our first Logies ever.
3: I don't know, but my first one was in 2004.
4: Vintage. The year we were born. No, kidding. I'm joking.
5: Wow. Well, like, this is our first. Have you got any tips for us? Like, how do you survive the day?
3: Well, I mean, what you've done with the dresses.
4: Oh, Andy, I've got a secret for you.
3: They've got a long train, everybody.
4: We've got no shoes on.
3: But the long train, you are going to be stepped on. You can't leave there.
4: I know.
3: You're going to be ripped back all the way along. So yeah. I would suggest just cutting them off.
5: Like
3: a skink's tail. Just release the tail so you don't get...
5: Should we go full custom by Andy Lee?
3: Yeah, sure. Besides that, have you had a bit of food?
4: Yeah, a little bit of food.
3: And it takes a long time.
4: Like the night?
3: The night takes a long time.
4: What's your most favourite part of the evening?
3: When it ends. The relief is just extraordinary. We arrive all jazzed up, we're excited.
4: Yeah. Yep.
3: And then when it hits midnight and you're like, they still haven't bloody finished giving out these awards.
4: Wow.
3: When it can kind of kick in.
4: Yeah.
3: It's like a bit of an old school formal, you know, you kind of catch up with people, even from other schools, Channel 7.
5: Well, I was going to say, do you ever get starstruck anymore, or are those days over?
3: I do a little bit, particularly like sports people that I've
4: loved. Yeah, okay. Can you give us a name?
3: Who's a good one to think?
5: Bob Irwin. Do you get starstruck by Bob?
3: No, I wouldn't be starstruck by Bob.
5: Okay, I am.
3: No. Are you really?
4: At least.
3: Yeah. Have you been Googling his Bonds campaign?
4: No, I'm going to ask him. Where's your goanna? That's vulgar.
5: That sounds cruel.
3: Probably Travis Head. You know?
4: I don't even know who that is.
3: Well, guys, do your research.
4: Oh, well.
5: He's not up for a Logie, is he?
3: No, he's not up for
5: perfect.
3: A Logie.
5: All good then.
3: Yeah, he just won Australia's Cricketer of the Year.
4: Oh, perfect. Yeah. Well, I don't watch your cricket.
5: Cricket's kind of boring in my opinion, but anyway.
3: So, you know how tall Bob is?
5: No.
3: Short guy.
5: Is he?
4: Yeah. Oh, no.
3: Yeah. I mean, I love Bob, don't get me wrong.
5: Yeah.
4: You're not really selling Bob.
5: But I'm just saying.
3: He's tall and ground.
5: Okay, nice.
3: He's tall and ground. Yeah. I reckon he's probably, Grant Denyer's on your Anthony Kalia type levels. Charlie Minogue's are below that. Then you hit Danny DeVito. We can't
5: stand on our tall pedestal and rinse on all the short people.
3: Yeah.
5: Short kings, we call them.
3: That's true. So, but yeah, and then I think you'll be pleasantly surprised that Bob is taller than
4: Grant Denyer. Okay, great.
5: We're circling back to Grant.
3: Yeah, I think you might have him for heart.
4: Shorter than me, taller than Grant Denyer.
3: Yeah, I think so.
5: Perfect. But knows how to handle a goanna.
4: Yes.
3: Yeah, does he ever.
4: Man can handle a goanna, babe. Okay, we need to have you on our podcast, though, because we have had your co-pilot, Mr. Hamish.
3: Oh, yeah?
4: So you're up next, Dom.
3: You're going to tell the same stories.
5: Can we just get that just confirmation that you'll be coming on the podcast?
3: Sure.
4: Andy Lee's coming on Happy Hour Adult.
5: Yeah. Anyway, we thought we'd finish up. We want to get you to pull one of these secret questions out of this.
3: All right.
5: And if you don't want to answer it, you have to have a sip of a drink. So either spill or sip.
3: Well, actually, I'm a bit parched anyway. So.
4: It's non-alcoholic wine. It's gross.
3: Have you ever pretended to know someone famous when you actually didn't? No, but I've definitely exaggerated how close I have been.
4: I love the honesty.
5: Yeah.
3: To some?
4: Yeah.
3: I know them.
4: Anyway, Dol, thanks so much.
3: Thank you,
4: and enjoy your night tonight.
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2: in my undies. 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
5: Yeah.
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20: G'day, g'day. Matt and Alex are with you for this Ask Me Anything week. We have hit you up on our Instagram at matt.n.alex to find out what you want to know about us. You can ask us anything, anything you want, and we will give you the most honest answers that we can.
21: Yeah, usually during the week we chuck up on our Instagram stories, you know, various talkback topics. Now you get to turn the tables on us, and so we've got a couple of curly ones we're going to be trying to respond to across the show today.
20: Should be fun. We'll dive in. Matt and Alex, hope you well.
22: Let's get this show on the road.
23: Let's go.
22: Here we go.
20: Well, let's kick off with a question from listener Daniel right now. Nice little easy one to get us warmed up. What's your favourite movie of all time?
21: That's a very good question. A very good question. This wouldn't be my favourite movie, but just last night, Annalise and I showed her for the very first time the Nicolas Cage film Con Air. And, oh man, it's just fun to show someone who really doesn't care about something like that, you know, a part of your childhood. Like the amount of quotes that me and my sister would use from that film. And it's just nice to experience it through someone else's eyes, you know?
20: Absolutely.
21: Are you a Nick Cage 90s?

0: Oh, you watched it, didn't you, Ron?
1: Yeah.
0: Oh, God.
1: Like, it was bad in terms of the content, but it wasn't that bad.
2: Yeah.
0: Wow. That's as glowing a review as I thought possible for that film.
2: Bad, but
0: well
2: not
0: done.
2: That bad.
0: Thank you.
2: This is the film Matt made as a young man with his friends. I've got a top three, actually, which hasn't changed for a while, but my top three are... Well, two and three, in no particular order, are The Fifth Element and Amelie, which I really quite like. I think The Fifth Element, it's quite a bizarre film, like science fiction film. The graphics were really good. It was funny, like it was quirky as an action film, which was good. Chris Tucker was very funny as Rudy Rubb. And, yeah, I just really, really quite enjoy it. And just the different concepts of what happens in the future was really cool.
0: Rudy Rudd. Oh, Fifth
2: Rudy
0: Element.
2: Rudd. Fifth Element, yeah. So his character
0: was
2: really
0: good. Yeah, that was
2: copy,
0: pretty cool.
2: Copy, my man.
0: That was
2: loved
0: pretty
2: it.
0: Cool.
2: Amelie, I really liked. I think maybe I was studying French at the time, so like quite liked. Again, another quirky film.
0: Amelie is right in the pocket. That's very cool.
2: It's a really cool film, and I really liked, I think maybe because they're both like not traditional films, that's why they stand out and end up making top movie lists. It's the first film I think I saw which really nailed the concept of everyone lives their own life, but there are other things going on at any given point in time. Mm. Like it would follow, and this at the exact same moment, this is happening, and then a fly is beating its wings at, you know, 32,000 flaps per second or something. Just like looking, noticing small details and different things and people's individual quirks and likes and dislikes. I thought that was, really quite cool. Those are my two and three. My number one is Memento.
0: Oh, yeah. Bravo.
2: Guy Pearce. I think Christopher Nolan's second film he directed, and the cleverness of the structure where this guy with amnesia goes about trying to find the guy who murdered his wife, but the first scene of the film is the final scene chronologically, and then it's arranged in a way where the next scene is the one before it which led up to that final scene, and then the next scene is the one...
0: So yeah, I mean, it's incredible. You wonder how you can even devise something like that.
2: It sets the stage for Tenet, but unlike Tenet, I think it makes a bit more sense.
0: Yeah.
2: It's not as big of a leap, and so it's really well done. And the best watch of Memento is probably about the third or fourth time you watch it, where you're like, you start understanding things, and you're like, oh, okay, that's cool. I see what happens now. And yeah, where it's not a surprise anymore, you can really see how he's made it. It's really remarkable. And Guy Pearce is great. And yeah, if you haven't seen it, give it a little go, I reckon.
0: 8.4 out of 10 on IMDb.
2: We'll give it three goes. You've got to do it. Do it three times.
3: And action.
2: All right, next question comes from Trent. We did say ask us anything, and Trent has followed the brief and is asking us, have you ever been caught in the act? Matt?
0: Why are you choosing this one?
2: Well, Bron suggested this one. Put it on the list.
0: Remember when I got caught in the act in a solo act.
2: Oh, that's right.
0: By the old...
2: Caught in a one-man play.
0: By the old Greek cleaner of the hotel I was staying in.
2: Yeah.
0: Oh, my God. After I picked up my People magazine.
2: And from memory, caught in the act, it was at the grand finale, from memory. The grand finale
0: during
2: of the performance.
0: During the encore, it was... during the curtain call... Oh, my dearie me. Just to give you a recap, yes, I was down in Melbourne in one of my first ever out-of-state stand-up gigs, hitting the big time before mobile phones. I had purchased a magazine and had made myself at home at this particular accommodation.
2: You'd got an adult magazine.
0: There was no internet phone.
2: Yeah. That's true. I would have thought a man with such a vivid imagination could have conjured whatever images he doth like in order to assist the
0: performance. I think it was one of the first times that I was, like, I think I was still living at home back then. So, you know, it wasn't like I could have any materials to aid
2: me. Indeed. So you're sick of just going to the memory bank.
0: Yes. But no, there was one time in my wilder days, you know, I don't want to dob in Belinda, but yes, there was a time when Belinda and I got walked in on.
2: I was not dubbing in Belinda.
0: No, well, you know, I don't want...
2: So, B2.
0: It's B2, you know, explanatory about
2: yeah.
0: it all.
2: Yeah.
0: But yes, it was, you know, we were very fond of each other, you know, and,
2: well,
0: you know,
2: if you wanted to, you could just go a partner, like, at one point. You don't
0: No, because I don't want people to think that it's not Belinda.
2: Okay. Okay, so...
0: No, it is Belinda. I want people to know that it's Belinda.
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20: Big movie on Netflix at the moment starring Will... 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
20: Man, Pinky. Leon, just a peek behind the curtains for people who don't understand the studio. We're in the studio. Leon's sitting out there. Gee, you melted down when I just said movie. Movie, TV series, same diff. what is this? Netflix is Netflix. Sometimes I don't know whether I'm watching a TV series or a movie.
21: Yeah.
22: Do you think that's on you?
20: I press play. And then I get halfway through and I go, when's this episode ending? And I go,
21: it's a movie.
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17: is Carrie and Tommy.
18: Because we're always fingers on pulses, noses to the grind, ears to the bitumen. We know what's happening in the world.
19: You or me or both of us? I'm usually a bit late to
18: both
19: the party,
18: of us
19: for being honest.
18: Usually a bit late. This one, though, we've got to give a big thanks to Kelsey M. Curtis, because Kelsey's introduced the world to the hottest new cooking trend. Are you aware of what it might be?
19: No. So,
18: I stumbled across this because there is a vlogger by the name of Nikki. Nikki has spent 8+ years living out of a van. Three of those must have been an endorsement deal. Three of those have been in a Prius. Yep, she says that in her bio. Three of those, don't you worry, in a Prius. But Prius weren't paying me before that.
19: That's so funny.
18: Yeah, and Nikki has decided to try this new cooking technique, and thanks, Kelsey, for introducing her to it. This is what it is.
1: Today, I'm making chicken teriyaki with my crotch.
2: That's what we call the crotch pot.
19: Pardon? With her crotch?
18: We can hear it again.
1: Today, I'm making chicken teriyaki with my crotch.
2: That's what we call the crotch pot.
18: Because have you not been using your crotch pot?
19: I've been using my crock pot.
18: No, this is
19: not
18: your
19: my
18: crotch pot.
19: Crotch pot.
18: Oh my God, you're probably still using what, an oven?
19: Yeah, it's like real old school.
18: Why would you when you've got a crotch right there? You know what I mean?
19: I realise that it could had the power of cooking.
18: Oh, it can
19: cook a baby.
18: It can do

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19: Hey, ABC News broke this story. And I know we're not a huge topical news podcast, but...
20: This is about the right length for our algorithm.
19: Yes.
20: ABC News breaks it. We sit on it. We think about it.
19: Mm.
20: We go, yeah, that was interesting. And then we bring it up.
19: And there's certain areas that we go, yeah, that's us.
20: We do. We don't have many, but a couple of areas we claim complete dominion over.
19: Yes.
20: And this is one.
19: The success, this is the title of the article. The success of Bravo as West Australia's most popular apple export could pave the way for more varieties. Yes, there's a new apple in town. They're calling it the Louis Vuitton of apples.
20: Huge.
19: And it's a huge export in WA. When we have any apple news, we get Brian Frange on from the States. He is the Appleist. People who haven't heard him before, here's some of his work.
1: Hello, everybody. It's good to be back. I hope since I've left, everyone's taken their Red Delicious apples and thrown them in a dumpster and set it on fire. The worst apple in America.
2: There's a new apple coming to town that people feel like might be the next big thing in Applelandia, and that is the Cosmic Crisp.
19: The Granny Smith's also an Australian one.
2: Absolutely terrible. Granny Smith is the 16th worst apple on the apple list. It's got the acidic kick of expired medicine, and like it's got a filmy texture. It's a mediocre apple from a fruit company that's wildly inconsistent. It is a celebrity apple, but it's more like a reality star as opposed to Tom Cruise or something, because you hear about it all the time. But then in person, it's not as good. I have no children. All I have to leave behind in this world is my reviews and recommendations of apples. And if there is even one person who is disappointed by that, then my entire life is put into question.
19: Brian, ahoy to you. Thanks for joining us, mate.
3: Hello. Oh, it's so good to be back. I'm so happy to be back to talk about apples. It's literally the only thing that anyone asked me about.
20: Well, you've carved a niche, and you're sitting atop the pile of all apples, casting a judgmental eye and taste bud across them. First thing I guess we've got to ask you is, we're getting a lot of people writing in going, hey, has Brian heard about this? Does he know about this apple? It's blowing up in Western Australia. Have you had the Bravo?
3: Oh, my, I am way ahead of everybody, because I was in Australia 3 years ago. And I got to sample an early version of the Bravo apple before the rest of the world, before it was in the news. You think that I didn't try this apple before it's in the mainstream news?
20: Wow, so you're like a talent scout.
3: That's right. I seek out these apples. I try to find them. I'm a man whose life revolves around apples, and I think it would be a discount to my entire being if I didn't try them before the general public.
19: So how did you learn? Well, how did you learn about the Bravo 3 years ago, and they're just cottoning on now?

0: good variety, I think. Yeah, definitely. Good variety.
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18: Hamish, it's been a while since we've done one of these, but if anyone hits us up at hamishandandy.com and they'd like us to do a gusto check in special circumstances, we'll do it. This is where we call a business or a company and assess how much gusto they are giving. Yeah. When they answer the phone, how good are they at representing the company? Here we go.
19: Gusto, gusto check. We're gonna do a gusto check.
20: Yep. Numbers in.
21: Hi, Chris speaking.
18: Oh, hi, Chris. Dale here. Have I got the right number for Vision Hydraulics?
21: Yeah, mate, yep.
18: Oh, great. Yeah, someone from Ergon recommended you guys, so I thought I'd give you a call. Yeah.
21: Yep.
18: Me tractor's lost some grunt. I think one of the pumps needs a bit of looking at or something.
21: The tract, what, sorry?
18: My tractor, yeah. My tractor's lost, I think, one of the pumps, and it's gone. I understand you guys do the hydraulic.
21: Oh, pumps. Tractor. Yeah. Tractor, you'll be wanting to talk to Cole.
18: Cole?
21: He's the tractor guru. He's my uncle.
18: Oh, right.
21: Yeah, we don't touch tractors. We don't know. The old man hasn't touched them, and we haven't even done anything on them for as long as I can remember, mate. But me uncle, he's all over the tractor things. He does that side. Okay. I can give you his number.
18: So what do you guys do?
21: We're hydraulics as well, but we don't touch tractors.
18: Would you make an exception? Just because the guys... No.
21: No.
18: Why not? Why don't you touch tractors?
21: Because we don't. Like I said, mate, I've never worked on a tractor, to be honest, myself, at all. Mm-hmm. So we've sort of gone away from that path, and we're specialising in all the EWPs, crane borers, VLCs, that sort of thing. So, but my uncle, that's what he does, mate.

0: of what their company does. That's got to be Ekel again. He almost went right by the same script.
1: I thought we were talking to the same guys before.
0: And then the goodbye, you're right, Jack.
1: That's where he's losing it.
0: I had him at a 4 on the goodbye. Yeah. Where'd you have him?
2: It was fast.
1: I had him at a 3.
2: I would not say rushed. Yep. I would not say rushed.
1: I would say he's had enough fun with you. And he's moving.
2: I blame Andy a little bit for going, let me guess. I mean, at that stage, he's like, listen, what am I doing on the phone with this guy that wants to guess numbers with me and isn't doing anything for my business?
0: Let me bump them up then by 2 points for my mishap. And that gives him a 29.5. Wow. To be honest, it's too close to call.
2: Who was the brother that asked us to do this?
0: Nick.
2: Should we give Nick a call and give him the results?
0: Yeah, we should. Give him
2: the buzz. The results are in.
1: Mm. Okay, here we go. This is Nick, the middle brother.
3: Hello.
0: Is that Nick?
3: Yes, speaking.
0: Hamish and Andy, mate.
3: How are you, mate?
0: No, great. Now
2: we are great, Nick. We've got some good news. We are hot off the gusto check of Chris and David.
3: Really? How'd it go?
2: Well, it was
0: Nadal Federer, mate.
2: I mean, the boys did really well. Both brothers did well. But I have to preface it with this. A slight fumble on our side of the fence where Andy...
0: And Nick, to begin with.
2: Andy interpreted your email saying, be a farmer.
3: Yeah.
2: Andy went in with the cover story that his tractor had, quote, lost grunt.
3: Yeah, that would have been all right.
0: That would have been right. This is what it writes to Nick. Nick says, acting as a farmer who needs a pump fixed on their tractor would be perfect.
3: Yeah.
2: Well, it threw the boys a bit because both of them went, we've never dealt with tractors.
3: They're full of it, mate. They used to all the time.
1: They both said we've never worked on a tractor.
2: No Nick, way. Wouldn't it be more accurate to say that's more of a coal issue? He does do the
3: So you've heard the whole story.
2: They both directed us in the direction of your uncle, Cole, who does work on tractors. Yeah. Your dad and him
0: split it off.
3: You've heard everything.
2: They gave us a great story. And that's why they scored so well on the gusto test, because you have to look at it through the lens of going, essentially, here's a customer that represents no revenue to the business at all.
3: Yeah.
2: But they were still very helpful and keen to get Cole the business. So... That's why it was amazing. They almost both followed the same script.
0: Mm.
2: We rang Chris first, the older brother, and then David, younger, more of a maverick. And the scores were so close.
3: Yeah.
0: We've rated it a 31.5 versus a 29.5.
3: Oh.
0: So what we're saying to you, Nick, is we don't have the answer.
2: I wish we had a better answer. If one of them had just gone, you've got to talk to Cole, here's his details, it would have been a clear winner. But both men... stepped up and looked after Uncle Cole.
3: Perfect.
2: Whose decision is it? Is it your decision against the company, or is it your dad's?
3: No, I've got nothing to do with it, mate. I left that company a few years ago, so...
2: That's why you don't know what they do.
3: Exactly right. It's all changed. No, I think at the end of the day, it'll be both of them who will take it over, but it was
0: well,
3: just...
0: It should.
2: Well, our data would suggest they should.
0: I think that would be perfect, because they're singing from the same hymn book. Perfect tune and perfect harmony, because they had it all. So, I mean, that's got to give you and the family some comfort, doesn't it, Nick?
3: Exactly right. Peace of mind. How good is that?
2: And has anyone from HBO got in touch to do a sort of a Succession type story about the family and, you know, Cole's not in every episode, but he certainly pops in when there's a tractor. Have a think about it.
3: Not yet, but sounds all right.
0: Yeah. Well, thank you, buddy. We look forward to you hearing it back because I think they've done the family proud.
3: Thanks so much, boys. I appreciate your checks.
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2: Rowan, sometimes I look at myself, I go, why do I bother?
3: I just look good all the time.
2: No, why do I bother my relationship?
3: Why do I even wear clothes? I could walk outside like this.
2: I am feeling myself these days.
3: They should be so lucky.
2: Should be so lucky. Now, why do I bother? Try and do sweet things.
3: I knew you were feeling good after I saw you in several different bras on your Instagram. Oh, I was like, this is new.
2: I took my pants off at one point too.
3: Oh, I didn't see that bit. I swiped off so fast. And then it kept coming back up on my Instagram. So that's why I saw the different bras. Sorry, I
2: hijacked
3: this.
2: Views are doing all right. That's one of my most successful videos, right? Later, I was like, do I have to get my boobies out to get a couple views?
3: Yep.
2: My goodness. Now, I'm talking about why do I bother in my relationship? Try and be sweet. Try and do...
3: Why do I bother?
2: Nice things for my husband. Gift giving is one of my love languages.
3: Yeah.
2: And even though we've been married 5 years together for 8 or 9, he keeps reminding me.
3: 8 or 9? You're a bit loose on that detail. That doesn't feel like you.
2: 2018? Is that 8? Yeah. Together 8?
3: Yeah,
2: married
3: okay.
2: 5.
3: Good one. Good. Love it.
2: Angus and I always joke that we've been together for 19 years. It's just like a little in-joke we have. So I always get confused. I'm like, we actually haven't been together that long. Okay. So then I get confused. We are a whisker away, a whisper away from moving in to our renovated home. We've been out for about 13 months, and it is so close, Ro. And I'm getting very excited that I went out and bought my husband a housewarming present. Probably not something I needed to do. I know.
3: This will be good.
2: But I wanted to commemorate this new chapter.
3: Mm.
2: It's obviously a house we lived in prior, but we've been out, so it feels like something new and worth marking with an item.
3: Yep.
2: I commissioned a piece of art.
3: Yeah, it feels good. Feels like a house thing.
2: Instagram algorithm batted up this gorgeous artist who lives in Melbourne. She's a British girl. I don't know, the algorithm thought I'd like her style, and I did. And what her speciality is you send pictures of your wedding day tablescape, and she mocks up a nice painting of your wedding day. The decor, maybe some foodstuffs. It was really nice. I love it. So I sent the photos and I got it the other day.
3: For a wedding painting?
2: Yeah.
3: So nothing to do with the house, but a wedding thing?
2: Well, it was a piece of art for the house.
3: Did anyone do like a house art for the house?
2: I don't need a house art for the house. Maybe, I'm in the house.
3: Maybe house art of like what the house used to look like or something would be.
2: The house used to look crap. That's why we renoed it. I don't want a painting of that.
3: It was beautiful.
2: It wasn't crap. You're so right. Thank you for the perspective. It's way better now. Why would I want to commemorate the old Laminex kitchen? No, thank you.
3: The first iteration of the house that your first child was born in.
2: That's why I knocked it down. I don't... Why my child was born. Don't play that card, brother.
3: You'll play it when I'm... I
2: best day of my life, our wedding, food...
3: Not the birth of your firstborn?
2: Nah, that was a really painful day.
3: That sucked.
2: People who say that was the best day of their lives, I question it.
3: She keeps pissing the bed. It's annoying me.
2: She made me sleep in a pool of her own whiz the other night, Rowan. I've got some questions.
3: Sorry, this is my fault. Keep going.
2: The wedding day tablescape, a momentous thing to commemorate. So Becky, she's painted it, all right? It arrives, and I originally thought, I'm going to hang it, and it'll be a surprise when we move in. But I got too excited. So Angus came home the other night, and I said, babe, can't hold it in any longer. I want to show you something to commemorate the best day of our lives, but also something we put on the wall in the new house.
3: Yes.
2: He peeled back the tissue paper. He went, oh, wow. And then he said, Rowan, please don't spend any more money, and walked away. So I said, stuff ya, and I got it framed. Stuff you, bro. I spent more money and I got it framed.
3: He hated it.
2: He did not care
3: for it.
2: How
3: big was it?
2: No disrespect. A1?
3: Hated it.
2: So like, that big?
3: Massive.
2: I cannot.
3: How much was it?
2: Oh, wow. Don't worry about how much it was.
3: How much was it?
4: No, write it down.
3: Write it down.
2: I don't think it was that much.
4: We'll find out.
3: Just write it down. Write it down.
2: It's a bespoke piece of art.
3: Wow, more than Babs gets paid in a week. Unbelievable.
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19: Good morning, I'm Angel Schell. A debate is continuing over the role of short-stay accommodation in Tasmania's housing crisis. Greens Deputy Leader Vicki Bailey saying rising numbers of Airbnb-style properties are putting further pressure on an already tight rental market, pointing to new figures showing the number of short-stay homes in Hobart grew by 0.74% last quarter. An investigation's underway following the death of a man in custody at the Hobart Reception Centre. The 23-year-old from New Norfolk was found unresponsive in his cell just before 11 a.m. yesterday and couldn't be revived. He had been taken into custody on Saturday. And the inaugural Greater Hobart Small Business Excellence Awards have honoured 8 businesses, with D'Angelo Ristorante receiving the Business of the Year Chairman's Award. Over to sport, and Tasmania's VFLW side has suffered a 42-point loss to Geelong yesterday, with a poor second quarter proving costly. Despite the defeat, debutante Heidi Preshaw impressed with 8 tackles. As for the men, meantime, they downed the Giants by 39 points.
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21: Hey, I'm Michaela Savage. No change to primary support for Labor, the Coalition or One Nation in the latest Resolve poll. The federal government's still in front on 28%, the opposition on 23%, Pauline Hanson's party on 26%. The poll also asked voters what they thought about falling home prices, 60% saying they support that goal. A quick Google search isn't enough anymore to verify if an investment opportunity is legitimate or a scam. That's what the corporate watchdog is warning, as scammers increasingly use generative AI to lure in their victims, creating networks of fake websites. There's been a significant increase in crooks using deepfake videos of politicians and celebs, Anthony Albanese the most impersonated. And actor Deborah Mailman has made Australian history at the Logies overnight, becoming the first Indigenous person to be inducted into the Hall of Fame.
22: I'm overwhelmed with pride to be the first Aboriginal person to receive this honour.
21: On 7 there, Sam Pang took home the gold Logie.
23: Research shows that regularly eating ultra-processed foods can increase your risk of developing type 2 diabetes by 53%. 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
21: An epic 82-point draw with the Western Bulldogs has Carlton with a confirmed wildcard position under the guidance of interim coach Josh Fraser, who presented to the board last week to press his case for the role. The Blues held on, leaving them 6 points clear of the chasing pack. Sam Walsh starred with 33 disposals, telling us the draw is a weird feeling.
24: To look bigger picture, it's a great feeling to be able to qualify for wildcard. So that was definitely knowledge, but yeah, it was definitely an arm wrestle. Credit to the Doggies, the pressure they brought.
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20: This is Heat Weather.
19: Partly cloudy with a top of 15 degrees in store for Hobart today. Tomorrow much the same in 17, then as for Wednesday, a shower or two with a top of 19 degrees. And listener knows what Aussie ears want to hear. 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
31: I have to get my boobies out to get a couple views.

0: you get it.
1: I'm thinking of steampunk.
0: That's definitely more steampunk. It's definitely more steampunk.
1: You're absolutely
0: right. And obviously the White Lotus. Whenever you see White Lotus, those resorts, beautiful, beautiful.
1: White Lotus season 2 was filmed in Taormina, Sicily. And I swear.
0: Oh, yeah.
1: It's the only reason I watched the show that season.
0: Yep.
1: And then we booked to go to Sicily.
0: Awesome.
1: Unbelievable.
0: Well, the one they had in Thailand apparently increased by 88% after season 3.
1: Wow.
0: And travel bookings to the country actually rose by 300%.
1: Do you have the stats around how many people have visited Madagascar after the film's Madagascar?
0: Ah. Yeah, let me just check my sheet. Are you joking? Because I don't have stats on Madagascar. Wake up and
2: 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So, I guess this is the universe telling you to take a drinks break. Available at participating restaurants. 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

0: 16 minutes past six. Jess and Rowan, good morning.
1: It's a crisis in the motherland, Rowan.
0: Really?
1: I feel it in my bones. My motherland.
0: Oh, what's the other? Not Italy, the other one?
1: No, Malta.
0: Malta.
1: I know you keep bringing up that I'm 50% Maltese, 49% Italian, but even my mother was like, you should flip those numbers.
0: That's how that works.
1: My mum's the Maltese one.
0: That's how that works. Oh, right.
1: Did I tell you, producer Shy Guy hustled me like a premium subscription to Ancestry.com. So now I can connect with all the third cousins that I keep getting pinged that spit has connected me to.
0: Yeah, I need to do that.
1: That's very exciting.
0: Sorry, Shirley, you've asked me five times. I will get you my username. I will.
1: Okay, the ball's in your court
0: now,
1: Rowan.
0: Yeah, it's definitely in my court. He's done everything he can.
1: But maybe I should reach out to the third cousins who are still over in the motherland because there's a crisis. We all know Europe is suffering through a bit of a heat wave. I've got some mates over doing the hot Euro summer, and it's a little too hot.
0: How hot are we talking? Is it like...
1: We're talking like 40, 42.
0: Oh, really?
1: But because a lot of these, you know, a lot of it is obviously on the Mediterranean. You've got a beautiful sea breeze. But when you start to look to the cities where they don't have that respite, things are getting pretty dicey.
0: Yeah, damp.
1: And in Italy, the cheese banks are under stress. What's a cheese bank, you ask? Great question. Dating back to the 1950s, farmers who were in the dairy business and using their cows to produce a Parmigiano Reggiano, the king of all cheeses, in lieu of giving other collateral, like for us, we'd sign our house over and the bank would give us a loan.
0: Yeah, right.
1: Over in Italy, you're a dairy farmer, you promise them a big wheel of Parmigiano, that's how you get the loan.
0: Oh.
1: So they are storing upwards of $570 million worth of people's Parmigiano in these cheese banks.
0: Well, how much is a Parmigiano worth, a wheel?
1: Well, an authentic wheel of aged Parmigiano Reggiano is worth roughly 700 euros. On average, that's about 1,100 Australian.
0: Right.
1: But they have got so many of these wheels covering so many Italian farmers and families that, yeah, they estimate that industry around 572 million.
0: But that was just back in the day, right?
1: Where they this is now.
0: Well, how
1: it started back in the 1950s.
0: But how are they giving cheese for houses now? What the prices over there like?
1: It's the cheese. That's just the way it works.
0: So but how big is the wheel? Like, you're telling me the wheel. I imagine, like, I'm being generous. The wheel is, like, big. Like,
1: it's a biggie.
0: You really wrap your arm around it.
1: Like, you know, at my wedding.
0: Yes, that's what my next
1: instead
0: one.
1: Of the midnight snack where you bring out cheeseburgers, we had the chef do the big cacio e pepe, the spaghetti in the cheese wheel. Yep. That Parmigiano wheel was 36 kilo.
0: Yeah. So, but how much, like, let's just say, how much was that? Like, $1,000?
1: Oh, that's a great question. I was not in charge of the spreadsheet for my wedding.
0: Let's just say $1,000. Say $1,000.
1: Yeah, probably.
0: So, how many cheese wheels do you need for a house?
1: Now, this is great. Well, you know, do you ever get those...
0: I don't understand. I don't get any of this.
1: Things batted up. Yes, because you don't speak the language.
0: Clearly.
1: Do you ever get those things batted up where they're like, we're trying to revive this small abandoned Italian town. You can buy a house for a euro.
0: Yeah, how does that work?
1: It's allegedly...
0: Half a piece of cheese?
1: It's allegedly... You just bring your thing from Coles, grate a bit over a plate. You're like, there's my collateral.
0: Yeah.
1: But because of the heat situation, all the cheese vaults are now having to up their cooling systems or they're faltering because of the energy requirements.
0: Mm.
1: So the Parmigiano is now being affected. So people's loans,
0: they're
1: in strife.
0: I get it. No. See, here's the thing. You and I are on different pages. I understand about it's hot, so the cooling has to go up.
1: Yeah.
0: I don't understand how the Italians are paying for houses with cheese, and we can't get anything under $1.3 million.
1: Does this help? Italy's Parmigiano industry is worth approximately $6.5 billion. It's a lot of houses.
0: That's half the island of cheese. You wake up.
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4: 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Slow down to 40 kilometres per hour. Grow up. There's no excuse in a school zone.
5: Hit traffic. Not looking too bad for the Tasman. Smooth sailing from Sorell passing Midway Point and the airport. The same for the Brooker from the Bridgewater Bridge through Goodwood and passing the Domain Merge. No dramas in the CBD on Davey and Macquarie Streets. A little bit of action at the railway roundabout. Looking good on Sandy Bay Road. 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Donate to the Children's Cancer Foundation to help fund gentler, kinder treatments for children. 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
21: Good morning, I'm Andrew Schell. Two more wild birds have tested positive to the H5 strain of bird flu in Tasmania, bringing the state's total number of confirmed cases to 6 since mid last week. The infected crested terns were found at Burnie and Sulphur Creek on the northwest coast, and the Natural Resources and Environment Department says the detections were expected, with poultry flocks still unaffected. Screen industry figures have warned Tasmania risks damaging its reputation as a filmmaking destination amid concerns over significant changes at Screen Tasmania. The agency's staffing levels have fallen sharply following voluntary redundancies and contract departures linked to a wider government restructure. The government's told News Corp the situation will become clearer once the restructuring process is completed. And the annual Surf Life Saving Tasmania Awards of Excellence over the weekend recognised some of the state's most dedicated lifesavers and athletes. Briefly to sport, the Devils are heading to their first VFL finals campaign after defeating GWS yesterday. The VFLW scored meantime losing to the Cats.
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23: Hey, I'm Michaela Savage. 54% of voters say the federal government is handling immigration policy in an unplanned and unmanaged way. That's according to the latest Resolve poll, which shows primary support for the government, the opposition and One Nation haven't changed since last month. Labor on 28%, the Coalition on 23% and Pauline Hanson's party on 26%. An alleged gangland boss is fighting for life in hospital. 48-year-old Fadi Hadara has been shot while parked in his driveway in Melbourne's Inner West overnight. And from former host to Gold Logie winner, Sam Pang has taken out the top honour at TV's Night of Nights.
24: Being here the last 3 years, I know what we all need. I'm going to keep this very, very short. I'm going to do 3 songs.
23: That audio on 7. Deborah Mailman, Andrew Denton and Country Practice have been inducted into the Hall of Fame, while this year's host Robert Irwin took out the Bert Newton Award for Most Popular Presenter.
25: Did you know that diabetes is Australia's fastest growing chronic condition? Over 300 Australians are diagnosed with the condition every day. 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
23: It's being dubbed Test cricket's greatest ever upset. Bangladesh with a 9-wicket win over Australia in Darwin in the first test. Former skipper Ricky Ponting calling for change on 7.
26: You know, I think it's inevitable they have to make change. I mean, I was on the record at the end of last summer thinking that this was the ideal time to start to regenerate this team.
23: The second test begins in Mackay on Saturday, and Charlie Curnow kicked 4 goals for the Swans as they cruise to a 36-point win over the Bombers. He's 8 majors ahead of Fremantle's Jai Amos with 1 round to go in the race for the Coleman medal.
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28: This is Heat Weather.
21: Partly cloudy with a top of 15 degrees in store for Hobart today. Tomorrow much the same in 17. Then as for Wednesday, a shower or two with a top of 19 degrees. And listener knows what Aussie ears want to hear. 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
0: 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Macca's run.
1: Macca's run.
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1: They were representing us, Rowan.
0: Yep.
1: And Shy Guy tells me disaster struck moments before
0: the celebs were set to arrive. Okay, wow.
1: Are you passing blame to
0: early blame
1: sweet
0: pass.
1: Babs, who was so out of her comfort zone?
0: Well,
1: looking
0: maybe.
1: $1 million, by the way, if you'd like to see her. Jess and Rowan on Instagram.
0: One of the performers last night, Peking Duck, will play their new song now, Thrills. New album Paradise is out, by the way. Go and check it out. We will talk about the Logies and the Mishaps next. Jess and Rowan, morning.

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2: Rowan, if your mind is feeling particularly noisy, if you're feeling a little bit anxious as a millennial man, what do you turn to calm the senses?
1: Calorie-dense food.
2: Yes.
1: Normally.
2: Yeah, that's your wellness.
1: Yeah.
2: Yeah. Maybe a walk? I know you like to get some fresh air.
1: I'll do a walk.
2: A walk, yeah.
1: I'll do a walk.
2: Very millennial of you.
1: Play some video games or something?
2: Yeah, I might do like a spa day, you know, book myself in for a inner jaw mouth massage.
1: Or you have your hair done every
2: I like week. To get my hair done, yeah. But we're millennials. We don't know what's up.
1: Inner jaw massage is crazy. The,
2: I think I'm due for another one. Ever since I had that, my jaw rubbed internally, now I'm like, I think my jaw's tight again. Lara, make some space. I'm coming back.
1: My jaw's tight.
2: Lara, glove up. Jess is coming back.
1: No, we're not saying glove up. I draw the line at glove up, mate.
2: She wore gloves. I needed a glove up.
1: Stop it.
2: Raw dogging in my mouth is crazy.
1: Nice one.
2: Gen Z are doing their own thing when it comes to wellness. If they've got a noisy mind, feeling a little bit anxious, maybe the ADHD be peaking. They've taken to extreme sports.
1: Oh, yeah.
2: Skydive Australia has reported an immense jump in people aged between 18 and 24.
1: It's not for me. No, thanks.
2: You've never skydove?
1: Nah.
2: Skydived?
1: Skyjumped? Jumped out of the plane?
2: You've never jumped out of a plane?
1: Skydive? Nah. Nah, it's not for me.
2: You're not an adrenaline junkie?
1: Not like that. Definitely not.
2: Well, maybe next time you got a bit of head noise, you'd like to take a leave. 2 out of 3 people stepping up to jump are Gen Z.
1: Wow.
2: They are taking to extreme sports, ditching the traditional wellness trends that, you know, the generation up, i.e. us, we're fond of.
1: It's because, I guess, the Gen Z have just so much dopamine from the phones and all the screens, they need some.
2: They need hardcore. A shock factor.
1: This is like their hardcore narcotic is jumping out of a plane.
2: And then you couple it with they are the social media generation. So how's this? Despite living through a severe cost of living squeeze, young Aussies are fiercely protecting their budgets and they're foregoing routine splurges and then doing something a bit more grid-worthy.
1: Oh, yeah.
2: To capture that experience. So, yeah, they get maybe that hit of mental stillness.
1: Yeah.
2: Can't think about much
1: when
2: you're plummeting to the earth.
1: Yeah.
2: But also makes for a good picky at the end of it.
1: Does it, though?
2: Oh, well.
1: You jump out of a plane, look away.
2: Apparently, this is what the young ones are saying when it comes to why they're choosing to jump.
1: You wouldn't jump out of a plane, would you?
2: I've done it once.
1: When?
2: I bought it for my best friend at the time for her 21st birthday. We had this, like, we got to tick some stuff on our bucket list. But I remember she went first and she's on the edge of the plane with her instructor. They rock back and forth and then they tumble out. And my first thought was, I've killed her. I'm going to have to call her parents, Louise and Wayne, shout out.
1: Sorry, guys.
2: And say, you know that thing I bought for Emily's birthday? It's killed her. But then she survived and it was all hunky-dory.
1: Did you hate it or did you love it?
2: Did I love it?
1: You just kind of did it.
2: I kind of did it and now I feel like, oh, yeah, big man on campus, I've skydived. It was better than bungee, though. You ever bungeed?
1: That
2: sucks.
1: That's worse for me, I think.
2: I did bungee in Nepal over a rickety bridge, over a river, and I yelled out, Namaste, as I fell to the earth and everyone was like, loser.
3: You've won $10,000.
2: Oh, God, thank you so much.
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6: 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There's no excuse in a school zone.
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8: Not looking too bad for the Tasman. Smooth sailing from Sorell passing Midway Point and the airport. The same for the Brooker from the Bridgewater Bridge through Goodwood and passing the Domain Merge. No dramas in the CBD on Davey and Macquarie Streets. A little bit of action at the railway roundabout. Looking good on Sandy Bay Road. 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
27: Good morning, I'm Andrew Schell. The Greens say new data on short-term accommodation shows the state government isn't taking the housing crisis seriously enough. Deputy Leader Vicar Bailey says Hobart's rental market is under pressure, with analysis finding more than 1,900 homes are currently registered as short-term stays, up 0.74% on the previous quarter. A professional standards investigation has been launched after a man died at the Hobart Reception Centre yesterday morning. The 23-year-old from New Norfolk was found unresponsive in his cell shortly after 11 a.m., with efforts to revive him unsuccessful. And D'Angelo Ristorante has claimed the highest honour at the first Greater Hobart Small Business Excellence Awards. Over to sport now, and Brighton has toppled SFL Premier League ladder leader Lauderdale by 23 points. The Robins restricted the Bombers to just 4 goals and secured consecutive wins for the first time since joining the league. The result came as North Hobart shot down Glenorchy, while Clarence thrashed Kingborough by 84 points.
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2: Morning, I'm Michaela Savage. Jim Chalmers has told the Financial Review the next federal election will be, at least in part, a referendum on super. It follows a push from One Nation for Aussies to be able to use their super to pay off their mortgages. Pauline Hanson says people should be able to access their money more easily. Anthony Albanese is the most impersonated person when it comes to deepfake videos of celebs and politicians encouraging people to take part in dodgy investment scams. ASIC warning crooks are increasingly using generative AI to lure in victims. And Sam Pang has taken out the top honour at TV's Night of Nights, the Gold Logie. Deborah Mailman, Andrew Denton and A Country Practice have been inducted into the Hall of Fame, while this year's host Robert Irwin is the youngest to do it at 22.

0: threat. I think I'm bringing it home here.
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2: Changes are afoot for the second test against Bangladesh in Mackay starting Saturday. Australia lost the first test by 9 wickets. Skipper Pat Cummins says it's clear they're not functioning well as a group.
3: It's one test, but it's also a little bit of a trend as well. Do you need to intervene now or do you let it play out?
2: All overnight, the Swans have downed the Bombers by 36 points at the MCG. Earlier, the Blues and Bulldogs drew 82-all, the second draw of the weekend, marking the first time since 1977 there have been two ties in the same round.
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4: This is Heat Weather.
5: Partly cloudy with a top of 15 degrees in store for Hobart today. Tomorrow, much the same in 17. Then as for Wednesday, a shower or two with a top of 19 degrees. And listener knows what Aussie ears want to hear. 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
11: 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Hello to you, babe.
12: Hello, good morning. How morning, are we? Morning,
13: Liv, morning. We're fantastic for a Monday. What do you want to spend our $10,000 on?
12: I would love to buy a little dog for our family.
13: Fantastic.
11: A little dog. How little?
12: Well, look, medium to little, not a bloody Great Dane or anything like that.
11: All right.
13: Okay, well, nothing against the Great Danes, obviously.
12: I know, I love Great Danes. They're beautiful, they just don't have a big yard.
13: Ah, that's fair. Horses for courses. I mean, I had a ridgeback in an apartment. We make it work. So little dogs, maybe we look at a Spoodle, possibly a Schnauzer, maybe a Shih Tzu, Livia.
11: Ah.
13: These are all dog breeds that start with the letter S. Yep. And that's what you'll be working with today.
12: Okay.
13: All right, are you ready to rock?
12: Yeah, I'm ready.
13: All right, your time will start after the first question, starting with the letter S. We need you to name a drink.
12: Sprite.
13: A shoe brand.
12: Pass.
13: A country.
12: Sweden.
13: A stationary item.
12: Say pass.
13: An athlete.
12: Jeff Rice.
13: A zodiac sign.
12: Sagittarius.
13: A flower.
12: Pass.
13: A board game.
12: Grabble.
13: An adjective.
12: Staying? Nope, that's not right.
13: A TV show.
12: Sons and Daughters.
13: A shoe brand.
11: Hmm.
13: Gee, some good answers
11: what's
13: in
11: what's Sons
13: there.
11: And Daughters?
13: That okay, sounds look, familiar
12: I'm
13: to
12: my
13: me.
12: Age, okay?
11: Oh, okay, sorry.
13: It does sound familiar.
11: I got a nod from producer Shy Guy. I like that. I have seven with a question mark on adjective. I didn't quite hear it.
13: Nah, she knows she said a verb.
11: Okay.
12: Yeah, for
11: right.
13: Yeah.
11: Seven. Seven's a good number, and you were answering well, and there's some quick answers in there.
13: Very
11: let me just
13: good.
11: Go through the ones you missed. Skechers or Salomon for a shoe brand.
12: Yeah.
11: I'm Ruth and Salomon's now. Flower, sunflower, snapdragon. Maybe a sweet pea. Or an adjective is what, Jess?
13: A describing word. Could have had sexy, sassy, sad.
11: Sorry, we can get your money or your schnauzer.
12: That's okay. Thanks for having me.
13: Thank you, Livia. We'll try again at 8.
11: Back again at 8 o'clock. By the way, guys, if we get a winner at 7, we do play again at 8 for $10,000. Just don't think it's gone today. You're not going to get it again. No, no. If we had got it off today, we would have gone off again another one at 8.
13: Rejoice either way. 10K is here to stay.
11: Wow. Oh, my God. Eminem and Rowan, look at you go.
13: Hello.
11: You're a poet, you need to know it.
13: Can I be Nicki Minaj? Oh, she's on the nose, isn't she? Can I come with Cardi
11: is she?
13: B?
11: Yeah, you can be Cardi B.
13: I'll be Cardi B.
11: All right. We're collecting what you projected, baby.
13: Nice. Okay, so do you want to be Eminem?
11: No.
13: Okay, do you want to be a Wiz?
11: Wiz Khalifa.
13: Yeah. All right. Cardi B wins for your Monday.
11: Next, I want to know, guys, are you a humanity hero? can we celebrate you for doing something that you should probably just be doing anyway to help out your regular person?
13: Oh, well, queue up Enrique Iglesias.
11: Oh, we could do that. We'll talk about that next. We will need your help. After Taylor Swift.

0: I give ups to people because this is how low the bar is, Rowan.
1: Yep.
0: For just returning the one you used.
2: No.
0: You're arriving.
2: Yep.
0: And doing your bit. That's actually outstanding.
2: I started, guys. You don't have to start at six. I started at one. Because I started at one.
0: Hang on. Let me paint a picture.
2: Yeah.
0: Do you grab one, return?
2: No.
0: Grab another. No, or you do it like the employees do, and you get the snake.
2: I thought about getting one of those.
0: Snake it.
2: I thought about getting one of those crocodile clamps and putting them on together and seeing how many I could do.
0: Bring your own.
2: Yeah.
0: Now, this is, I don't want to deter.
2: And it's not just, sorry to cut you off. I don't want to just, I'm not going to say I'm doing six at a time. But if they're in my way, I'll collect them. If there's only two in the way, I'll do two.
0: Something I've started doing for the people. Are you scouring the whole Woolies?
2: Yeah, but let's be honest.
0: En route.
2: If I park in the middle bay, let's say.
0: Sure, sure.
2: And there's a couple of bays on the way to the entry doors. And I see two or three that is pretty much on my way in. I'll collect them like they're my little, they're like, I'm like Mama Duck. I'll collect them. But if there's one over to the right and I got to go left, that one's staying.
0: No, no.
2: It's not, that's not my job, but I'm just saying I'm humanity hero helping
0: people. A little bit lazy, but not for
2: that is unbelievable. No, that was a stitch up.
0: I'm actually flabbergasted.
2: Is there anything you do that no one knows?
0: Nothing.
2: Nothing. Okay.
0: I thought I was mad props. I did a post months and months ago about, like, can we bring back a little bit of society, a bit of community, lend a hand to our fellow human being?
2: That's what I'm doing.
0: Similarly, in the trolley space, you know, if you've got a little kid, it can be quite complicated and annoying and you just don't know what to do. Mm. Do I put the kid in the car and then return the trolley? Do I hold the kid and then push the trolley? It can all be a bit much.
2: That's a bit
0: so
2: hard.
0: So I tried to put it out there.
2: Yeah, it's a bit hard.
0: If you see a parent in this situation, just say, hey, I'll take that for you.
2: Do your bit.
0: If you're like you heading in, or that could just be a nice way. I've never actually had the opportunity to execute that. I just put it out to the universe.
2: To be fair, you do have a very needy, yelly child at you,
0: yeah,
2: and I have,
0: but that's,
2: you know,
0: no excuse.
2: I have rap music in my ears. I've got nothing else better going on, so I take them.
0: And no rush to get home.
2: None.
0: I got a lift. Mm. I'll pick up rubbish. Oh, yeah, I'll pick up rubbish. There you go.
2: You're doing the rubbish stuff.
0: Yeah.
2: 13, 10, 6, are you out there being a little bit of a like a humanity hero?
0: We want to give you ups.
2: Yeah, give you ups.
0: Because, yeah, maybe you are doing it privately and you don't do it for the credit.
2: Yeah.
0: But Rowan's opened the door here and I want to celebrate.
2: Oh, God, even on the eve, I'm just off the cuff, mate. Thinking supermarket, are you getting like a you know, $200, $300 weekly shop and giving the first kid you see the ushies? Are you doing that kind of stuff?
0: Oh.
2: It doesn't have to be supermarket related. I understand I've given two supermarket
0: examples.
2: Yeah,
0: nah.
2: Any sort of humanity heroes, what are you doing? Do you want us to celebrate you? We'll celebrate you.
0: I would love to celebrate you because goodness begets goodness. And
2: it
0: the
2: does.
0: More we talk about this and celebrate this, maybe next time someone walks past a trolley, they'll return it.
2: It's addictive.
0: Oh, I love it.
2: I kind of want to go for seven today.
0: Careful, you're going to start scratching cars and then get
2: 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You might do the best task on a Monday. You might win it.
0: 0488881069. 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I'd love to chat to you. Wake up
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1: Metro Station, that takes me back. You know, the lead singer, Trace Cyrus, is Miley Cyrus's older brother.
0: Yeah, I did know that.
1: I went through like a punk crush phase and he was...
0: Oh, yeah.
1: He had a lot going on.
0: Oh, yeah.
1: Really skinny, covered in tattoos, black eyeliner, hot.
0: You know, I saw on Instagram that I was scrolling, I saw the lead singer of Queens of Stone Age.
1: Oh, yeah?
0: Josh Homme, I think his name is.
1: Mm-hmm.
0: That's an attractive man.
1: Is that punk vibes?
0: Yeah, very much like...
1: Queen of the Stone Age.
0: Like, I'll do what I want, thanks. Very defiant, like, pretty horny stuff.
1: Black eyeliner? I love a dude.
0: No, like, it's rock, like, it's...
1: Oh! Whoa! That's a man.
0: They come to Australia.
1: That's what Angus will look like when he gets a bit older, don't you reckon?
0: Yeah. Kind of.
1: And that similar. 100% Angus.
0: But he won't be standing.
1: If he stops using sunscreen.
0: Yeah. You can tell he's
1: weathered.
0: Guys, we're talking...
1: Sorry.
0: Humanity heroes after your boy here, Rowan, has decided to take other people's shopping trolleys back when he doesn't have to do it at a Woolworths. You know what I'm saying? I'm just that type of guy. Wasn't probably when I was 23, but now I am.
1: Now you are. It's contagious, Rowan. Junior has reflected on 0488 881069.
0: Hey, Junior.
1: I think I'm a bit of a hero. I helped a family finish their food at an all-you-can-eat Korean barbecue joint so they didn't have to pay the wasted food fee.
0: That's exactly what I'm talking about.
1: I didn't know
0: this
1: that was a
0: exactly
1: thing.
0: Exactly as I'm talking about, Junior.
1: I also love punishing people for over-ordering.
0: Yeah, don't take it off the buffet.
1: Don't waste food.
0: If you're not going to eat it.
1: Yeah. I love that, Junior.
0: Hello to you, Cherie. How are you, a humanity hero?
2: Ah, Rowan, I've got to do one better than you. I didn't just take the trolley back. I gave an old person my Aldi token.
1: Oh.
0: Ah, well done.
1: Okay, it's not a competition,
0: yeah,
1: Cherie.
0: I didn't really like the tone. I didn't really like the tone, though.
1: But if it was, you would win. Where's your tokens, Rowan?
0: No, they don't have the tokens.
1: Just because Woolworths trolleys in most supermarkets are free.
0: Yeah, good on you. Thanks, Cherie.
1: Cherie.
0: Oh, that's pretty good.
1: I love that. Sharon, good morning to you.
0: Hey, Sharon.
3: Good morning. How are we?
1: Yeah, good. Fantastic, babe. We're celebrating the good that you're putting out into the world. How you doing it?
3: When I go shopping and I see something that's been left on the shelf from the refrigerator section or the frozen meat section, I take it back to the freezer.
1: Sharon, I would just flag with something like that. How are you sure that the meat pies haven't been out for 2 hours and possibly have now been spoiled?
0: I didn't want to say that.
1: Yeah, just flagging. I know she's doing good work, but we're possibly putting spoiled food.
0: The thought does count, but then when someone's at home for 4 days because they're crook, it's a tough Sharon.
1: Yeah, they're going to have a go at 4 and 20 when really it was some rat bag who put them back on the shelf.
0: They're doing 20 and 4 on the toilet. Thank you, Sharon. Appreciate that, babe. Hello to you, Emily.
4: I fill up the office photocopier every tray and I don't even work in the office.
0: Yeah, like that. No hello, just straight into it.
1: Emily, hang on.
0: No hello.
1: What do you mean you don't work in the office? Like, do you even work at that place? Or are you going, I reckon these guys are low on paper. I'll go
4: fill it up. It's a school, so you can appreciate how much paper we go through.
1: Yes, yep.
0: What, so you're a teacher? You're allowed to be there?
1: Have you got a working with children's check?
0: Guys, can we get a double check on Emily?
5: Don't go anywhere. Jess and Rowan are back right after this.
6: 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Slow down to 40 kilometres per hour. Grow up. There's no excuse in a school zone.
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8: Looking clear at the railway roundabout and in the CBD on Davey and Macquarie Streets. A delay-free run from Kingston on the southern outlet and from Taruna on Sandy Bay Road into the city. Building northbound on the South Arm Highway approaching the Tasman Highway, but looking clear from Sorrel on the Tasman Highway into the city. Census night was Tuesday the 11th of August. There's still time to complete. In the census, every answer matters. Authorised by the Australian Bureau of Statistics Canberra. That's the latest in traffic on Hobart's Hit 100.9.
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21: Good morning, I'm Andrew Schell. Authorities are continuing to monitor Tasmania's bird flu outbreak after two more wild birds tested positive for the H5 strain of the virus. The latest cases involving crested terns at Burnie and Sulphur Creek bring the statewide total to 6 so far. The Natural Resources and Environment Department say there's been no detections in commercial or backyard poultry flocks. A new state government scheme designed to support modular housing is a step closer, with legislation to be released this week. The Modular Housing Finance Guarantee Scheme will guarantee part of the construction finance for homes built off-site before they're installed on land. And Surf Life Saving Tasmania has presented its annual Awards of Excellence over the weekend, recognising outstanding achievements across the organisation. Over to sport now, and the Devils have been outclassed by Geelong, falling by 42 points in their latest VFLW fixture. Debutante Heidi Preshaw was a strong feature though, laying a team high 8 tackles. As for the men meantime, they took the win over the Giants yesterday.
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23: Hey, I'm Michaela Savage. A new study estimates having a federal election every 4 years instead of every three could deliver economic benefits worth between $81 and $93 billion over 2 decades. The research is by advocacy group 4-Year Terms Australia. The change would require a referendum. One Nation has proposed giving Aussies the option to tap into their super in times of crisis. Barnaby Joyce telling Seven it's their money.
24: And I think one of the hardships people have is if they can't feed themselves because of the cost of living. And another hardship is if they don't have a house and they put out in the street and they're living in a car.
23: But the government says super is there so you don't retire into poverty. And history at the Logies overnight with actor Deborah Mailman becoming the first Indigenous person inducted into the Hall of Fame. Other highlights from TV's Night of Night, Sam Pang taking home the Gold Logie and Magda Zabanski taking to the stage as Sharon Strzelecki, host Robert Irwin announcing Sharon is Australia Zoo's latest employee.
1: Research shows that regularly eating ultra-processed foods can increase your risk of developing type 2 diabetes by 53%. Search Diabetes Australia for more about the nation's fastest-growing chronic condition.
23: Sydney is locked in second spot on the ladder with a 36-point win over Essendon at the MCG. Charlie Curnow kicked four goals as he closes in on his third Coleman medal, while a thrilling 82-point draw with the Western Bulldogs has secured Carlton a wildcard berth and continued their revival under interim coach Josh Fraser. He's the overwhelming favourite to replace Michael Voss after officially presenting his case last Wednesday.
2: Interim roles don't typically last as long, so I feel like it's given me a great platform and to develop a better understanding of the job itself.
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4: This is Heat Weather.
19: Partly cloudy with a top of 15 degrees in store for Hobart today. Tomorrow, much the same in 17. Then as for Wednesday, a shower or two with a top of 19 degrees. And listener knows what Aussie ears want to hear. 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
28: This is gonna be good, Jess and Rowan.
0: Just before 8 o'clock, I have a grievance with Jess's husband that we need to bring up. I think I'm probably pretty close to giving up on the friendship in general. But we will talk about that just before 8 o'clock. And next, Jess, we have been teasing it. We've been talking about it. I have been thinking about this every day for the past couple of weeks. Jess has a stack of letters there she used to write her mother when she was angry. Instead of actually confronting her face to face, she used to write an angry letter. She used to just really get stuck into it, guys. She used to just really just...
29: I stupidly told you that my mum had revealed she'd kept them. Yeah. And the next words out of your mouth were, well, you got to go get them.
0: You got to go get them. And you were in Melbourne.
29: And I've got to say, I've just perused the first one, Rowan. I've dated it. 20th of June, 2003.
0: Whoa!
29: I was 11.
0: Wow.
29: I also signed it. Oh, man. Wow. This is going to open up some wounds. Lucky my mother-in-law is a former family lawyer. Maybe she can act as mediator.
0: Not with you, mate. She'll act like a dictator. All right. Let's play Cat's Eye Animal now. We'll go to the letter next.

0: Alpha Bucks. We're playing for $10,000 on Jess and Rowan in about 25 minutes, guys.
1: I used to write my mum angry letters. And I wrote, and what did that prove, mum? What would that effing prove? I'm a bitch, bitch.
0: Jess, let me just set the scene. Jess, as a child, used to write her mother angry letters when she wasn't getting her way. Instead of just yelling, you know, the smart, mature of you, instead of just yelling and going face-to-face with the great Lisa, you used to sit down in a corner, face the wall, and write your thoughts out.
2: That's right. And you might think, wow, my mum would then throw those letters away, incinerate them. Nah, she revealed a little while ago she's kept them all.
0: It is crazy that she has
2: kept them.
0: It's crazy. I will agree with you. It is a little bit insane that
2: if
0: she's kept
2: them. If you're a psychologist, psychiatrist, or a family therapist, I'd love your take on that.
0: Yeah, there's no way if I was doing that, there's no way my mother or my father would have kept them. They would have put them straight in the fire.
2: Brought the whole box for you, Rowan. And we could psychoanalyze the fact that she's kept them in a Swarovski crystal.
0: Nothing says Lisa Fudge any better than that. My daughter's insults in a jewelry box.
2: And I was like, well, are you rereading them? She's like, I'm like, that was a non-committal, Is that a yes or a no? I don't know.
0: No, I think she is.
2: And I would also like to preface this. My mum and I are really good mates now.
0: Great.
2: 35, took a hot second. So I don't know what we're going to get out of revisiting and reopening these wounds, but.
0: Okay. So you're going to read one now? Should you want some, like, music or something?
2: I don't know.
0: What type of thing do you want?
2: This is dated the 20th of June 2003. I was 11, Rowan.
0: Okay.
2: Handwriting's very nice. Dear Mum, you are probably thinking that I am always writing a letter to ask for forgiveness, but with letters I can express my thoughts better. Hang on, if I'm 11 and I'm already saying I've already written a bunch of letters, geez, when did it start?
0: Get to letters, mate. Get to the letter.
2: You bought me the food and you are entitled to it. But I am pig-headed and extremely hungry. I did not want to share. You know that I become very touchy when something is taken from me, and I would have gladly given you two nuggets.
0: You gotta be joking.
2: But as you took them, my anger blinded my eyes and head.
0: Pig-headed, sorry, don't
2: have it. I know I am selfish and spoiled and do not deserve anything, but I beg your forgiveness and your love. You mean more than anything else to me, and I do not want a little thing like this to spoil our relationship. Please, please, please forgive me. I will try to be better in future. And I will always think of what I am about to do. I will always be kind and forgiving to you too. Little drive-by. Okay. So please forgive me as I do so badly want the connection that was once there between us back again. Love your begging forgiveness and sorry daughter, Jessica Lee Borg Farcioni. I've signed it. P.S. I absolutely love the paper you gave me. It's on a nice.
0: Okay, stop.
2: And I did multiple X's.
0: Did you ask her for paper for a letter and to be mad about these two nuggets that you thought ruined your relationship?
2: Bro, I have no recollection of this. What are we doing? I can't do this every day. I can't go through another one. I'm crying. That is ridiculous.
3: Do one tomorrow.
0: To be fair, though, if you're getting a six nugget and she took two, I'd be furious too.
2: Like, were we at Macca's? We didn't get Macca's as kids.
0: She didn't give you
2: only
0: Macca's.
2: Only Pa Bor gave me Macca's.
0: All I heard there was pig-headed, hungry, I beg for your forgiveness. It was just two nuggets. Please, please, please, please, please.
2: How bad was the fight that ensued that I had to write that?
0: That she's manipulated.
2: Also, do you love Borg is not necessarily part of my name.
0: I don't understand
2: that's
0: the
2: her
0: Borg.
2: Maiden name.
0: Oh,
2: that's her maiden name.
0: Right.
2: So I've clearly tried to, like, remind her I am one of you. I am yours.
0: This is when you're 11?
2: Jessica Lee Borg. Have I done the maths right? 2003. I was born in 1991.
0: Okay.
2: Is that 11?
0: Oh, don't ask me.
2: So bad at math. Did you like these? I wrote moi and drew lips.
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16: Morning, I'm Andrew Schell. The Greens say the growth of short-term accommodation continues to come at the expense of long-term renters. Deputy Leader Vicar Bailey is pointing to new data showing an increase in Hobart homes registered for short-stay use. But Premier Jeremy Rockliffe has rejected further intervention in the sector. Tasmania's bird flu response continues after two more cases were detected in wild birds on the northwest coast. Crested terns found at Burnie and Sulphur Creek have tested positive, bringing the total number of local confirmed cases to six. And the top prize at the inaugural Greater Hobart Small Business Excellence Awards has gone to D'Angelo Ristorante. Eight businesses were recognised during the weekend ceremony, with category winners selected from 21 finalists. Over to sport now, and a late fightback has given Sorel a 9-point win over Hobart, leading into the SFL Community League Finals. The Eagles trailed for 3.5 quarters before kicking the final two goals to secure victory. Meantime, Lindisfarne won against Claremont, and Dodgers Ferry were too good for New Norfolk.
1: Hit National News.
14: Hey, I'm Michaela Savage. The Treasurer reckons the next federal election will, at least in part, be a referendum on super. That's what Jim Chalmers has told the Financial Review amid calls from Pauline Hanson for Aussies to be able to use their super to pay off their mortgages. The corporate watchdog is warning Aussies scammers are using generative AI to create networks of deepfake websites and endorsements to lure victims into fake investment opportunities. ASIC says there's been a sharp rise in online scams using deepfake videos of celebs and politicians. Prime Minister Anthony Albanese at the top of the list as the most impersonated. A new study based off data from 2019 estimates around 1.7 million Aussies aren't protected against measles. And on Aussie TV's Night of Nights, the gold logie went to comedian Sam Pang.
17: I'm going to forget some names. If I do forget you, I'm sorry. Also, maybe have a think about how much you actually did.
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14: A win at the MCG for the Swans over the Bombers to wrap up round 23, beating Essendon 112-76. Roddy Grundy already looking ahead to round 24 against the Kangaroos.
19: I think we've got some things to pull out of this game and refine next week against North, who I know is also a really good contest pressure team as well.
14: Earlier, the Bulldogs-Blues match at Marvel ended in an 82-all draw. It's the first time since 1977 there have been two ties in the same round, a Hawks and Pies match ending on 92-all.
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1: This is Heat Weather.
16: Partly cloudy with a top of 15 degrees in store for Hobart today. Tomorrow, much the same in 17. Then as for Wednesday, a shower or two with a top of 19 degrees. And listener knows what Aussie ears want to hear. 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
24: 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G'day, Nicole.
25: Hi, guys. How are you?
26: Nicole, we are fabulous for a Monday, but we'll be better if we can give you $10,000 on the other side of 30 seconds. How do you want to spend the money?
25: My little boys really, really want to go to the snow, and I've promised them a snow holiday, but can't quite afford it, so...
24: Hell yeah.
26: Okay. Well, perhaps you'd like to stay domestic and go to Falls Creek, or maybe look international and check out Finland.
24: Could go to Finland, you could go in Canada, you could go to Fernie.
26: Oh, thank you. And what do all these things have in common, Rowan?
24: Starts with F.
25: That's right. F.
26: Your letter is go. F. Nicole, are you ready to rock and roll?
25: Yes.
26: Okay, your time will start after the first question, starting with the letter F. We need you to name an animal.
25: Fish.
26: Something in the shed.
25: It's pass.
26: An adjective.
25: Funny.
26: A drink.
25: Fanta.
26: A flower.
25: A Frisian, I think. Frangipani.
26: A rom-com.
25: Friends.
26: A school subject.
25: Finance?
26: Something round.
25: Fishbowl.
26: A musical.
25: Oh, no.
24: Wow. Okay.
25: Oh, no.
24: I have six here because I think you might have stuffed up the flower at the start first.
26: We have to take your
24: I
26: first
24: think you
26: answer.
24: You were trying to say Freesia, right?
26: Freesia, yeah. That was you were right.
24: That would have been right.
26: Yeah. So would you pay that? Because she said it.
24: All I heard was free, and then the other thing. Would you pay that?
0: Yeah, we'll pay that one.
24: Oh, okay, good. Well, that's seven. Nice.
25: That's seven.
24: Two sevens today. Mm. All right, something in the shed could add fertilizer, maybe a fishing rod.
25: Oh, fertilizer.
24: Musical. Hey, Frozen, Footloose.
25: I have boys.
24: Okay. Yeah, fair enough.
25: Two little boys, yeah.
24: Two little boys aren't in Frozen. That's
26: Frozen
24: okay.
26: Frozen can get good. Elsa is a hero for us all.
24: Hero for everyone. Seven for you. Sorry, Nicole. Good luck with the snow holiday, though.
25: Oh, no worries. Thanks, guys.
26: Thank you, Nicole.
24: Back again tomorrow, 7 o'clock and at 8 o'clock for $10,000. We need 10 in a row. By the way, guys, don't forget quick answers or quick passes. Who played at 7? Do you remember the name? Sorry, I put you on the bus there. I don't remember. Whoever played at 7, very quick answers, but not...
26: Livia,
24: that's right. Not quick answers, but... not quick passes, but very quick answers. We need quick answers, quick passes to get all 10.
26: That's right. And don't forget, you get 9. We play redemption round. You play again immediately. So there's a couple of options.
24: Next, married couples, we need your help. You can win $500 to True Protein or some nutrition stuff. That's a lot of... voucher for those guys for being the contribution of the week.
26: Mm-hmm.
24: We need your help, married couples. What are you fighting about? We'll do that next, guys. After we play Olivia Rodrigo, Drop Dead, producer Babs' favourite person. There's even some Olivia Rodrigo Lego that I might buy. I might even get her.
26: Hello.
24: If she's nice to me.
26: Build Rodrigo.
24: To the next.

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2: We just asked for married couples or people who have been in a relationship for a very long time that aren't dealing with the biggies,
1: yep,
2: like infidelity or lack of trust. What are you? Arguing about? Fighting about? Beck text us 0488881069. Uh-huh. She said, my husband tells me that in the event he can't wipe his own bum and illness takes hold of him, he would like to explore voluntary assisted dying.
1: Okay.
2: But I'm a nurse, so we fight because he'd literally rather die than let me do my job. Beck saying,
1: that's funny.
2: I'll look after you. He's like, nah, just put me down.
1: Oh, that's funny.
2: Taylor has said, I've been with my partner 5 years. He's 27, my partner. He always asks me to pluck out his grey hairs. And I always fight with him over it because he has too many and it takes too long. I like this one from Belle. Our biggest fight in 18 years is if we win the lotto, where would we live? He wants to live on the water. I want to live on acreage. Oh, they haven't won the lotto. They're just fighting over if...
1: Yeah, but that's what's fun.
2: And this is my favourite. Eva. The iconic, would you love me if I was a worm?
1: Oh, those messages can get stuck.
2: I said, who won that conversation? She goes, well, it spiralled into a conversation about how he has a phobia of worms. So he wouldn't love me if I was a worm, but if I was a snail, he would.
1: Okay. Wake up
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3: 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Slow down to 40 kilometres per hour. Grow up. There's no excuse in a school zone.
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8: Good morning. We've got lots of action in the CBD on Davey and Macquarie Streets. Also slowing at the railway roundabout. Heavy going for the Brooker Highway, citybound just before Goodwood Road. Then slowing through Lutana. We've got the Tasman Highway also heavy from Mornington onto the Tasman Bridge. But then looking good off the bridge into the CBD. 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That's the latest in traffic on Hobart's Hit 100.9.
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20: Morning, I'm Andrew Schell. Questions are being raised about the future of Tasmania's screen sector after Screen Tasmania lost 3 staff members and was left with the equivalent of 1.5 positions. Industry figures say the agency has supported successful productions while helping deliver significant economic benefits. The government's told News Corp it remains committed to investing in the arts and creative industries. The state government, meantime, says more homes could be delivered through a new modular housing finance guarantee scheme, with legislation being released for consultation this week. The proposal would see the government guarantee construction loans while modular homes are built in factories, where limited collateral has often made financing difficult. And briefly, the annual Surf Life Saving Tasmania Awards were held in Devonport on Saturday. Over to sport now, and the Devils are finals bound after a convincing 39-point win over GWS secured 4th spot on the VFL ladder yesterday. The club is awaiting further information on injured ruck Aiden Begg. Meantime, the VFLW squad went down to Geelong.
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22: Hey, I'm Michaela Savage. More NDIS operators could find themselves shown the door under tougher fraud measures being discussed in Parliament. A record 111 banning orders were issued last quarter. NDIS Minister Jenny McAllister telling the ABC Labor is open to coalition proposals as it tries to secure support for its reforms.
23: And of course, more generally, we have been engaging with the coalition and with parliamentarians right across the spectrum in recent weeks as we move towards debate on this bill.
22: A fresh push to overhaul our federal elections and lock in fixed 4-year terms. A new study claims the 3-year cycle costs the economy billions. A quick Google search isn't enough anymore to verify if an investment opportunity is legitimate or a scam. That's what the corporate watchdog is warning, as scammers increasingly use generative AI to lure in their victims, creating networks of fake websites. And Deborah Mailman has made Australian history at the Logies overnight, becoming the first Indigenous person to be inducted into the Hall of Fame. Sam Pang took home the gold Logie.
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22: An epic 82-point draw with the Western Bulldogs has Carlton with a confirmed wildcard position under the guidance of interim coach Josh Fraser, who presented to the board last week to press his case for the role. The Blues held on, leaving them 6 points clear of the chasing pack. Sam Walsh starred with 33 disposals, telling us the draw is a weird feeling.
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21: This is Heat Weather.
20: Partly cloudy with a top of 15 degrees in store for Hobart today. Tomorrow, much the same in 17. Then as for Wednesday, a shower or two with a top of 19 degrees. And listener knows what Aussie ears want to hear. 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
8: The Logies were last night. The Gold Logie, if you missed it, was Sam Pang.
11: And the Gold Logie goes to Sam Pang. Sam Pang tonight, have you been paying attention to Brabba? Sam Pang!
8: Yay, Sam
27: Pang. Presented by, you might have gone, that voice is familiar, the great Sharon Strzelecki, a.k.a. Magda Szczebanski.
8: Good on you, Sharon.
27: Wow, it was so nice to see Magda there.
8: Up and about.
27: Amen.
8: Doing a thing, that's awesome. Next, we will get the exclusive with Robert Irwin.
27: That's right. We sent producer Babs to represent the show. Yeah, she got a big crush on Robert Irwin. Who doesn't? Did she hold it together?
8: She's so excited. Hey, producer Babs. When you present this next interview, can you actually bring the Robert Irwin cutout and hold
27: the
8: it
27: life-size
8: like...
27: the life-size cutout.
8: Hold it like it's a teddy bear while you present this, if that's okay with you.
28: I suppose I can, yeah.
27: Will that make you more comfortable or less comfortable?
28: I don't know.
27: Well, Annie Flutters.
8: Well, she'll be... Yeah, exactly. She'll be red and hot and flustered.
27: Absolutely.
8: With or without the cutout. So we'll do that next. Also, a chat with Andy Lee and Sam Mack.
27: Mm.

0: That's Raymian. This is Jess and Roland. Good morning. Your first million-dollar voice will be revealed around 8:55.
1: Keep it locked.
0: Keep it locked.
2: Roland, who do you have there?
0: I have Robert Irwin. The life-size cutout. And I'll be honest, up close, he's extremely handsome.
2: Why are you holding that?
0: Well, I asked producer Babs if she would like to hold him as she presents the exclusive she had with Robert Irwin on the red carpet, but she said no, she had enough going on. So I said, I'll hold him.
2: That's right. Maybe to make her feel more comfortable.
0: And actually, you know what? I've never not liked Robert Irwin, but I've never really cared. I've been seeing the footage. He looked like he did a great job. And then I saw a video the other day of Steve, his old man. I just thought he would be so happy and proud. He's doing a great job.
2: Amen. First he wins Dancing with the Stars in America, following in Bindi's steps. Now he's just everywhere.
0: Yeah.
2: Doing a good job representing the Irwin name. But he also was hosting the Logies yesterday.
0: Yes.
2: You and I were indisposed. So executive producer Shy Guy made an executive decision.
0: Good man.
2: Let's send Sweet Babs. Now, Babs, quickly run us through your resume of red carpet experience, entertainment reporting up until this point.
3: None.
2: Zero.
0: Sweet. There we go. That's how it works. Got to start somewhere.
3: And you can tell because I was listening back to the videos.
0: We're not doing
3: morning.
0: That, mate.
2: We're not letting you poo-poo.
0: We're
2: you
0: not
2: got
0: doing
2: out
0: that, mate.
2: Of your comfort zone. For anyone listening, particularly young women, you can do whatever you set your mind to. Push yourself. Babs, you're a bloody inspiration.
3: Oh, thank you, guys. I tried my best, you know.
2: You did.
3: There was a few hiccups along the way. I mean, I got a stain on my dress within 5 minutes of being there.
2: Your high-end dress,
3: by the way. I know. Yep, that's also another problem for later. But I did get to talk to a lot of cool people, which
0: great.
3: Was awesome. There was a lot of TV people, but just quickly, the cast of Heartbreak High, which was a big one for me because I'm actually re-watching that show at the moment,
0: cool.
3: and that was one of my favourite shows. Adam and Ruben from Peking Duck. We had Larry Emdar, like Ricky Lee from Idol, Nat and Sherbo from Sunrise, Grant Denyer, and the guy from Outlander, David Berry, obsessed with that show. So that was very cool. Yeah.
2: Fabulous.
3: Yes. Yep. But we actually played a game with a lot of these people as well, so which was Rowan's idea.
0: Yep,
3: We took a board with a bunch of questions tailored for certain people.
0: Yep.
3: People could come up and pick any question. It didn't have to be for them. And then that card was obviously a question tailored for that person. So that was quite interesting how people kind of worked that
2: played
3: out.
2: Absolutely. Yep. Such a good idea.
3: Yes.
2: Great execution.
3: Our first player was actually Andy Lee, who picked his own card.
0: Boo.
3: But I'm going to actually throw Shy Guy under the bus. There was a mistake that happened. Here.
4: You are nominated for the 100 tonight. Can you count backwards from 100 for me? You know what the situation is? I'm not nominated for the 100 tonight. No, but I agree with you. It's a travesty that we weren't. I'm nominated for my animation. Do not watch this show. And I'll say, do not watch this show.
5: Someone told me you were. Can you count from 100 anyway?
4: I can. At 100?
5: Yeah.
4: I can count from 100 backwards. Yes. Yes, is my answer. Can you count backwards from 100 for me? Yes, I can. Will I? No.
0: Oh dear.
5: I think I might have stuffed this up. I don't know. Sorry, it's my first red carpet. Can you tell?
4: No, you're doing great.
5: Thank you so much.
0: You know what? You know what? Out of all the people to get for that, he is the best.
2: Amen.
3: Well, he actually gave me a hug after that because he felt so bad.
2: Yeah. The photo of Babs and Andy in an embrace is beautiful. We should be hung in the loo.
0: The photo, we'll post. Yeah, it does actually look like you've like.
6: Oh. You know what? That was my fault. I'll wear that. I knew Andy was nominated, and I assumed it was for the 100.
2: Oh,
6: I didn't know it was for his kids
2: assume.
6: Show on ABC. So
0: who's next? Me. Oh.
3: So that kind of set the tone for the evening, really.
2: Yeah, that's going to rock your confidence.
3: Yeah, yeah. Then I found Sam Mack. So he's the Sunrise weatherman. And if anyone knows me, I actually really love the weather. So this was really exciting. But I actually think I insulted him.
7: My name's Billy from Jess and Rowan. Sam,
8: hello.
7: Nice to meet you.
8: Nice to meet you too.
7: If I wasn't doing this right now, I would be a meteorologist.
8: Really?
7: Yeah.
8: Well, that makes one of us.
7: Yeah.
8: Because I know nothing about the weather. Oh, I said too much.
7: What, like nothing?
8: Luckily, I've got great personality and Riz.
7: You heard that guy, Sam Mack just said Riz on the red carpet. No, he's full serious. How do you, like, I kind of want to do it in my spare time.
8: Oh, so that's all my career is to you? Something you dabble in for a laugh in your spare time?
7: That's not really what I was getting at, but, hey, okay, I think I've stopped this up again.
2: Was that straight after Andy? You were just and another one.
3: Just another one. Tick.
2: Oh, that's fantastic.
3: Yeah.
2: Also, did he think you were 14? Was he dropping Riz to you?
3: I don't know.
2: I want to speak this young chick's language.
6: What the hell? I reckon Babs was the youngest on the carpet.
3: Yeah, you can tell.
2: Rock and Gen Z. Well done.
3: But after 2 hours of doing that, my moment came because Robert Irwin came down the red carpet. I kind of panicked a little bit, but I did get to talk to him. Robert, hi. Hello. My name's Billy from Justin Rowan. Nice to meet you.
1: Lovely to meet you.
3: I've got to tell you, yes. I'm a junior producer, really underqualified. The only reason I'm here is because of you. So I jokingly said, I'll go to the Logies. Robert's hosting. That'd be fun. And they were like, I'm going to put you in. And here I am.
1: Yeah, you did. You manifested.
3: I did, yeah.
1: You manifested. And here we are.
3: Yeah, so here I am. It is. It's great to meet you and to 100%. Be here. I don't think I'm doing too bad so far.
1: I think you're doing a stellar job.
2: Oh, the chemistry, Rowan.
0: Can we kiss? So did he play this game?
3: Yes, he did. So we got Robert to play the game, but he actually chose the question designed for Grant Daniel.
0: Oh.
3: So you get to pick one person. You can pick yourself if you like. And you just got to kind of answer on behalf of that person, or, you know, if you want to answer on behalf of yourself, that's fine.
1: Okay, I'm going to go Grant Daniel.
3: All right. Who is your favourite character from the 2006 film Cars?
1: There's only one correct answer for that. Whether it's me, whether it's Grant Daniel, anyone. It's the one, the only, Lightning McQueen. I nearly messed up the name.
3: You nearly. Ka-chow.
1: Lightning McQueen. Ka-chow.
3: That's fantastic.
1: Wait, Owen Wilson.
3: Yeah.
1: Wow.
3: That was really good.
1: That was pretty good, isn't
3: really
1: it?
3: Really good.
1: Thank you.
3: Bro, can I just quickly take a photo because I have to prove that I did this. Yeah, sorry.
1: Do it. Yeah, love it.
3: Thanks, Robin. Nice to meet you.
0: Oh, why is this junior producer's hand on my left butt cheek?
3: Whoa, don't make
0: me Whoa.
2: Oh, but fantastic.
3: Shaka also caught my reaction after. I actually blacked out. I have no idea what I did it, guys. I did it. Don't cry.
0: Well
2: done. Who are you talking to then, yourself?
3: Yeah.
2: Well done.
6: Good job, guys. Also, the exclusive we've been teasing all morning was we know his favourite character from Cars.
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17: Hobart's average unleaded price today is around $2.03 a litre, while some servos are selling it as low as $1.86. 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
0: Your first $1 million voice with us now. 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
0: Well, well, well.
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26: Okay, brake lights work. Great. And he goes, honk the horn. And I try to honk the horn and nothing comes out. And I'm like, what? Like, that's so weird. And he's like, well, try again. I keep trying. And the horn doesn't work on my mom's car for some reason. And they say, oh, you're unfit. Like, you can't take the test. Your car's unsafe.
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19: Hi there, I'm Andrew Schell. The H5 bird flu outbreak in Tasmania has grown, with two crested terns becoming the latest birds to test positive to the virus. Found at Burnie and Sulphur Creek, the birds bring the total number of confirmed cases in the state to 6. Officials say protecting poultry flocks remains the priority as monitoring continues. New figures on Hobart's short-stay accommodation sector have prompted fresh criticism from the Greens. drains. Data shows more than 1,900 short-stay properties are available in Hobart, up 0.72% on the previous quarter. Deputy Greens leader Vicar Bailey saying the increase is adding pressure to the state's housing crisis and reducing the number of homes available for tenants. And Surf Life Saving Tasmania has recognised its leading performers at its annual awards night held in Devonport on Saturday. Over to sport, and Tasmania has booked a clash with Geelong in its inaugural VFL final after defeating the Giants by 39 points yesterday. The result was tempered by an injury to ruck Aiden Begg. Meantime, the Devils VFLW squad lost out to the Cats.
2: Hit National News.
0: Hey, I'm Michaela Savage. The Treasurer says Labor will stand up for the superannuation system it built.
17: And we will defend it forever from the Liberals, Nationals and One Nation who want to destroy it. If they win the next election, it will be the end of compulsory super as we know it, and Australian workers will be worse off as a consequence.
0: Jim Chalmers there. One Nation is pushing to let Aussies access their super early to help with cost of living pressures. A new study makes the case for switching from federal elections every 3 years to every four, finding it could deliver up to $93 billion in economic benefits over the next two decades. An alleged underworld figure is fighting for life after a targeted shooting outside a home. The 48-year-old was shot in a car in Melbourne's west, with reports identifying him as Fadi Hadara. And Sam Pang has won the Gold Logie overnight.
20: Being here the last 3 years, I know what we all need. I'm going to keep this very, very short. I'm going to do three songs.
21: Did you know that diabetes is Australia's fastest growing chronic condition? Over 300 Australians are diagnosed with the condition every day. Search Diabetes Australia to find out more.
0: It's being dubbed Test cricket's greatest ever upset. Bangladesh with a 9-wicket win over Australia in Darwin in the first test. Former skipper Ricky Ponting calling for change on 7.
22: You know, I think it's inevitable they have to make change. I mean, I was on the record at the end of last summer thinking that this was the ideal time to start to regenerate this team.
0: The second test begins in Mackay on Saturday, and Charlie Curnow kicked 4 goals for the Swans as they cruise to a 36-point win over the Bombers. He's 8 majors ahead of Fremantle's Jai Amos, with one round to go in the race for the Coleman medal.
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1: This is Heat Weather.
19: Partly cloudy with a top of 15 degrees in store for Hobart today. Tomorrow much the same in 17. Then as for Wednesday, a shower or two with a top of 19 degrees. 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
8: 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In case you missed it.
24: Okay, brake lights work, great. And he goes, honk the horn. And I try to honk the horn, and nothing comes out. And I'm like, what? Like, that's so weird. And he's like, well, try again. I keep trying. And the horn doesn't work on my mom's car for some reason. And they say, oh, you're unfit. Like, you can't take the test. Your car's unsafe.
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3: 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Mandy, now that you're in Hit Hobart's Millionaires Lounge, you're thinking like a holiday on the horizon. Where are we thinking?
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3: 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How do you go with rides and, like, scary roller coasters?
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0: 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Dance No More, and of course, the Spice Girls. 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We are going to be dropping another guaranteed voice, so make sure you're keeping it locked. 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
18: Hi there, I'm Andrew Schell. An investigation is continuing after the death of a man in custody at the Hobart Reception Centre. The 23-year-old from New Norfolk was found unresponsive in his cell just before 11am yesterday and couldn't be revived. He had been taken into custody on Saturday. A debate is continuing over the